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The funeral portrait with Ivan Moody on Hard Drive XL, where the honor group of the night is the metal militia, especially those who are worshipers of Cthulhu.

0: Alice in Chains doing it Monday style on Hard Drive XL. I'm Lou Brutus. Great guest lineup this evening. Eric Vandenberg of Prevail is going to be here every night this week as featured artist. My other special guest, Mike Krueger of Nickelback. We are also going to hear from the birthday boy, James Hetfield of Metallica, via the Hard Drive Archive. Speaking of James's birthday, all of our other features are Metallica-oriented, including It Came From the Web, Poetry Corner, The Rant, and Screen Time, where we will present three excellent Metallica documentaries. Plus, we are going to turn you on to the Screamer of the Week, the best new or recent tune for this week. 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

0: Foo Fighters on Hard Drive XL, who are back on the tour trail this week. Big ol' stadium gigs, including Toronto, Detroit, and Chicago. I'm Lou Brutus. You and I will celebrate the birthday of James Hetfield of Metallica with an excellent Metallica documentary in just a moment in Screen Time. Before that, we will hit the Screamer of the Week, a new feature on the show where we put a spotlight on one of the best new or recent songs. Who is our very first Screamer of the Week? 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

Thank you for hanging with me on this Monday night. I'm Lou Brutus, here now with our very first Screamer of the Week. It's the best new or recent song of the week. 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

0: the XL. Something's crawled under his skin and it's time to get it out. Gross, dude. It's Lou's rant of the day.
1: 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Other than Black Sabbath and Kiss, what other harder bands have ever truly achieved a universal level of notoriety and respect? 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

0: Never Tell, doing it Monday style on Hard Drive XL. My guests later in the show will include I Prevail, Nickelback, and James Hetfield of Metallica, the birthday boy, joining us via the Hard Drive Archive. Matter of fact, if you hit the Hard Drive Radio socials tonight, tons of cool Metallica music memorabilia from out of my collection. This includes backstage passes and tickets, autographed posters, and some of the Metallica guitar picks I have collected through the years. When you check that stuff out, hit us back in the comments with your own Metallica stuff. I would love to see it. It'll make me jealous if I don't have it, but I'll still love to see it.
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In honor of the birthday of James Hetfield, an incredible live Metallica music site is on deck. 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

0: Eric Vandenberg of I Prevail is joining me each night this week as featured artist. Eric, as one of your side hustles, you have an incredible card store. What are some of the more expensive trading cards that are out there?
1: I think the most famous one is Post Malone bought the Lord of the Rings and Magic the Gathering did a collab, and they printed a card that was serialized one of one, and it was the One Ring. And I believe he bought it for like $2 million or something like that. So that's got to be up there for the most. But anything from like Alpha and Beta, like the original boxes from 31 years ago, all carry a lot of value. There's a set of nine called the Power Nine. They're cards that'll never, supposedly will never be reprinted, and those are tens of thousands of dollars each, depending on, you know, the quality and care of the card. But yeah, man, it's wild. It's wild seeing some of these pieces of cardboard go for, you know, quadruple my house payment.

0: P. Rauch with the B. Rauch on Hard Drive XL, preceded by our current featured artist of the week, I Prevail. Eric Vandenberg will be here every night. Other guests this week include Mike Krueger from Nickelback Tonight. I'll also chat with Set It Off, Chad Gray, Story of the Year, and Hailstorm. Meanwhile, we will do a historic interview clip every night with one of our newest features, the Hard Drive Archive. Tonight, that will be James Hetfield of Metallica, the Birthday Boy. The other archive guests, all great frontmen, Corey Taylor, David Draiman, Serge Tankian, and Jonathan Davis. What a week.
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0: Lizzie Hale joins me as special guest on Friday night. 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
2: 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From 1995, Invasion of the Beer People. This is a low-budget 1995 Canadian documentary on Metallica's concert in Tuktoyaktuk on the shores of the Arctic Ocean in Canada. This was the Molson Ice Polar Beach Party with Metallica, Hole, Veruca Salt, and Moist, played in an Inuit Eskimo village. I myself was there. It was an incredible show. The documentary looks at the impact of the show on this native community in the North. It's low budget, but fascinating. From 1995, Invasion of the Beer People.
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Odds and Ends is on deck. Then birthday boy James Hetfield of Metallica joins me via the Hard Drive Archive. Here's a band I believe joining me as special guest next week on the show. 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
1: Happy birthday, Papa Hat. James Hetfield of Metallica is 63. He'll be joining me in just a moment via the hard drive archive. Stephen Carpenter of Deftones is 55. Ed Roland of Collective Soul is 63. The immortal Tony Bennett, who passed in 2023, born this day in 1926, a phenomenal performer and nice guy in person. Evangeline Lilly from Lost is 36. Whilst Tom Brady is 38 years old. Finally, it was on this day in 1983, the original TV Morticia Adams, Carolyn Jones, passed away at the age of 54. She was talented and God, she was beautiful.
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0: In honor of his birthday tonight, we now hear from James Hetfield of Metallica via the Hard Drive Archive. 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
1: First Metallica show was at Radio City in Anaheim. I remember the first song we played, Dave broke a string and I was stranded up there. I was just singing. I wasn't playing guitar back then and I was so uncomfortable. It's like, so how's it going? There were about 200 people. You know, your first gig, everyone shows up. Second gig, there's about 20, you know.

0: Hard Drive XL music from Disturbed, preceded by old school Metallica, with happy birthday wishes going out to the band's James Hetfield, 63 years old tonight. We heard from him via the Hard Drive archive, recalling Metallica's first ever gig. I am sometimes asked, when did I first see Metallica? And the honest answer is, I'm not sure. I know for a fact I saw them on Ride the Lightning at the Tower Theater in Upper Darby, Pennsylvania, outside of Philly. However, I think I saw them prior to that playing a roller skating rink near my parents' house in New Jersey. It was Skateway 9 on Route 9, the famous highway from Bruce Springsteen's Born to Run. But we used to go see all of this local crap at that skating rink, so I never really bothered to pay attention to who was playing. But I'm pretty sure I was there that night. It was Metallica and Raven.
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0: Nickelback joining me, a special guest in a bit. We are also going to continue our James Hetfield birthday celebration with Poetry Corner on Hard Drive XL.

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3: To Mr. James Hetfield of Metallica, I wish you happy birthday. And I send it to you by simply saying, hey, hey, hey. 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Hey, hey, hey can mean the lyric I just sang is badass. 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So if you ever see him out on tour, to James Hetfield, I hope you'll say a big happy birthday to you and then give him a hey, hey, hey.
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1: 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They do some of the most beautiful silkscreen concert posters you have ever seen. Lots of Pearl Jam stuff, The Who, Neil Young, and their Metallica posters are some of the best I have ever seen. All of their Metallica stuff is sold out, but you can go here to look, including the 2017 Metallica poster for the Iowa Speedway gig. I would go nuts to get one of these posters. It looks like an old state fair drag racing poster. 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

got another great Metallica documentary on deck for the birthday of James Hetfield. But first, Eva Under Fire featuring Maria Brink of In This Moment. 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
2: Here's another Metallica documentary as we celebrate the birthday of James Hetfield tonight. 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These are stories told directly by the fans themselves. 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

0: 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Mike Krueger of Nickelback joining me in just a moment as special guest. I'm Lou Brutus. 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This one reads, Mr. Brutus, I am hoping for an anniversary guitar pick if you still have them. Here is a sticker from my bakery, Shred the Loaves. Love your work. All the best, Justin. Well, Justin, thank you for the sticker. I have got the guitar picks on the way back to you. The address, self-addressed stamped envelope to P.O. Box 361, Arnold, Maryland, 21012.
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0: I'm Lou Brutus. Mike Krueger of Nickelback joining me now as special guest. You recorded some of the forthcoming new record in Cabo down in Mexico. That place is party central. How did you get any work done down there?
1: This is kind of why we never did it before. You know, Chad's kind of mentality was as if we were somewhere so beautiful, we'll never get anything done. And we did some work on Maui when I used to live over there, and we got some stuff done over on Maui. It was great. And I think you just get to a point where you realize you know, you don't have to just lock yourself in there for 16 hours a day. You know, you can take a break and go for a walk on the beach. Oh, brother, is that ever special? You know, so nice. Chad's got a beach pretty much right outside his place. So, you know, you can go out there and walk the sand, clear your head a little bit, and then come back to the creative process. It's nice. It actually worked. I think it comes maybe with age and a little experience that, you know, you don't start getting blinded with grass skirts and margaritas. You realize what the goal is and you stay on task.

0: Hard Drive XL music from Atreyu, preceded by my special guest for the night, Nickelback, their newest Rattle the Cage. Thank you to the group's Mike Krueger for joining me tonight. Looking ahead to tomorrow, Eric Vandenberg of I Prevail is back as my featured artist. My special guest will be Set It Off, and we will get an interview segment with Corey Taylor of Slipknot via the Hard Drive Archive. Until then, I'm Lou Brutus, leaving you with the words of writer Dr. Hunter S. Thompson. The rhythm was picking up. A huge beer delivery, the rending of metal, greedy laughter, and a rumble of excitement.
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Chiodos is back with new music and they're out on the road. 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

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In a few weeks, Axty will release their new album, The Pain Made Me Who I Am. This song is on there, Who I Am, on JJO for Journal.

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That was All In Now by Dogstar. 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

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You have a say in every song we play. Rate songs 1 through 5. 5 is the best. 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Let us know what you think of Red Yeti by Nonpoint on JJO.

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Motionless and White is hitting the road with Dayseeker and The Devil Wears Prada. They'll be in Milwaukee November 13th. The latest from Motionless and White featuring Mazo Maney's own Skylar Gray is coming up in a few minutes. But first, Black Label Society, Name in Blood on JJO.

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You have a say in every song we play. Rate songs 1 through 5. 5 is the best. 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

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You have a say in every song we play. 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
1: Yeah. 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

0: Yeah, they act like children, but at least they're potty trained. Well, mostly. Get up to no good with Johnny and Dee. 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
2: This'll make you feel really creepy. Heebie-jeebie. A 36-year-old guy from Louisiana got arrested after he was caught living in a 15-year-old girl's closet in Florida for over a month.
3: Saw that.
2: They met online, and she helped hide him from her parents.
3: Hey.
2: Yeah.
4: Kids can be doing things under our noses and in your house that could shock you.
5: He and the young lady came up with the idea that he could just stay in her room if he hid in the closet whenever the parents came in. They kept the bedroom door closed and locked, and whenever somebody came to the door, it gave him an opportunity to quickly run and hide in the closet and open up the door as if maybe she was changing or something.
2: If you were living in that closet, how'd he get so sunburned?
3: Oh, wow. Hey, maybe he lounges on the roof during the day.
2: Right.
3: So how did they... So she knew he was in there, right?
2: Oh, yeah.
3: Wow.
2: Yeah, they met online and, you know, they were in love.
3: No. Oh, no.
2: Uh-huh.
3: That's so gross.
2: It's really gross. It is really disgusting. And then to be those parents.
3: Yeah.
2: You had a person living in your house for a month that you knew nothing about.
3: Wait, how old's the girl?
2: 15.
6: Oh, hey.
2: Yeah.
6: Oh, hey.
2: I mean, if she was 17, I'd give her a pass. Hey, you're almost 18. You're old enough to make your choices. They're going to be really crappy for a while.
3: Man.
2: Because that's what kids do, is make terrible decisions.
3: Dads freak out when dates come up to the door. Dads usually get shotgun out when they're 16. And some 40-year-old dude in a closet.
2: So disgusting.
3: He's a creeper, too. Dude. I mean, that's not somebody you want sticking around. It's like, all right, we'll see if it works out. You guys having fun? All right, nighty-night. Tuck her in before you go back in the closet.
2: And then I'm like, am I a nosy parent?
3: We'll see if it works out. You guys having fun? All right, nighty-night. Tuck her in before you go back in the closet.
2: And then I'm like, am I a nosy parent? Because I'm in Milo's room at least once.

0: don't know.
1: That is some weird stuff, dude. He's lucky he didn't get shot.
0: I would have shot him. Good for sure.
1: God.
0: For sure. I want to know how they found him. I would have loved to have been a fly on the wall when Dad saw that asshole.
1: Maybe they heard them making love.
0: Oh, my God.
1: Sweet love.
0: Well, and that's the other thing. Like, was he quiet as a church mouse or what?
1: God damn. My life is so normal. I can't even believe it. Oh, my God.
0: That's always my takeaway.
1: I mean, I don't feel sad for the guy, but it's like, kind of. For some reason, I'm like, God, dude, you've been reduced to living in a closet. That's your life? Well, maybe they were in love. See, next time she wants a pet, they're going to say, yeah, all she wants is like a monkey. And then they're going to go get one.
0: Right, you already had a 36-year-old like, human.
1: How much worse can it get? She wants a monkey. Don't they have COVID? Doesn't matter. Get her a monkey. What the?
0: I don't know.
1: How'd you like if you're the mother, sneak in there like you're checking on Ferris Bueller, and then that creepy head pops up under a cover?
0: Oh, my God. This is like making me kind of nauseous thinking about it.
1: Oh, and he's got the freaking pedo stash going on, too. Wait, let me see him again. Oh, you know what he looks like? Oh, dude. He looks like John Holmes. Remember the old porn star?
0: Man, he creepy as hell.
1: Yeah, he looks like John Holmes for maybe some of you older pervs out there checking in. He's got this farmer tan. He's out in the garden during the day when the parents are. God, dude.
0: That's terrible. Well, there you go. Check your daughter's closet.
1: Was that Florida? Where was
0: Yeah,
1: that?
0: He came from Louisiana to Florida.
1: God, unbelievable.
0: I know, Florida just constantly with the great news stories. All right, sail on, my wayward turd.
1: Ooh, shake it off.
0: Ooh. Yeah, that's a...
1: Hello?
2: Lock up your daughter's closet.
0: Dude, for real.
1: Lock the closet. Don't lock her in the closet, just lock the closet. Unbelievable. Goddamn. You ever have any Milo moments where you were just like, God, this, I'm out of my league as a parent?
0: There was a time when there was a girl blowing up as Instagram Messenger.
1: Was she like 42 years old?
0: No.
1: Well, then it's okay. Don't
0: worry
1: about it.
0: And that was pretty much it. That's the only thing.
1: God, the only thing worse would be if he was in a crawl space under the house and he was coming up through a floorboard. You know, you're sitting there in the kitchen and like, I swear to God, I keep hearing somebody fart.
0: Totally. Or do you remember that story? That guy lived in a house for 2 years. Oh. And the chick didn't know it?
1: Yeah, I think so. Yeah,
0: it's like oh my God.
1: Creeped down in the middle of the night like a raccoon.
0: Right.
1: The coons are a menace.
0: I do not like these stories at all. Nope.
1: Mm-mm. Mom, Dad, you guys haven't seen anybody, like, no one in particular, but like wandering through the house? You know, the guy takes off for a couple of days for a weekend.
0: Right.
1: Doesn't tell the 15-year-old.
0: You would be grounded for the rest of your time living with me. I don't think that's a forgivable thing.
1: So as a parent, what do you do with a kid who thinks they're in love at 15? We'll be nice and say a 25-year-old guy. How do you,
0: God, I don't know.
1: Someone that is just head over heels infatuated with a 25, how do you deal with a 15-year-old?
0: I don't know. I don't know what you would do. I'm so glad I don't have to deal with that.
1: It seems hopeless.
0: Right, because they're going to just lie to you.
1: Right.
0: To go see them.
1: Because in the movies, you're like, well, Fred, if we don't let her see him, we're never going to see her again. She's going to run off to Mexico.
0: Right, exactly.
1: That's how it goes in the movies.
0: So I don't know if you'd be like, well, you guys can hang out together here at the house while we're here, and that's it. So you can monitor them. Do you want to spend your life right. monitoring a 25-year-old?
1: Right. Well, you keep your enemies closer, right?
0: Right.
1: I'm glad I have a cat. I mean, if she had a bathroom in a room, it'd be perfect. You set up a hot plate, cook him some Campbell soup. Hey, the guy was really looking forward to Pizza Friday at the in the bedroom. Amazing.
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3: I saw that guy.
2: It hasn't been verified by Guinness yet, but he's hit 44 miles an hour.
3: Jesus.
2: And thinks it can go even faster.
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2: So, Nigel.
3: I didn't... When I woke up this morning and I saw this story,
2: yeah,
3: I'm like, I didn't even know motorized wheelbarrow racing was ever a thing.
2: Isn't that sweet?
3: How do you say wheelbarrow?
2: Well, sometimes I say wheelbarrow.
3: Call me up and tell me how you say. I said wheelbarrow before. When is a wheelbarrow not a wheelbarrow?
2: A wheelbarrow isn't a thing.
3: It's not a thing at all.
2: No.
3: Why do you think it's almost like more? It fits better than barrow, doesn't it?
2: I don't know.
3: Why is it barrow? It's kind of like a cut-off barrel and not a barrow. Let's go to the phones.
5: You guys think that's crazy? You should look up the rototiller racing.
2: What?
3: No, there's not.
5: Yes, there is.
3: So you got to run.
5: There's two different kinds. So there's like dirt track where they will just hop up rototillers and they run basically as fast as they can. Sometimes they get drug all the way to the finish. And then there's other ones like in Thailand where they've got rototillers with like 30-foot, you know, handles on it. And they stand on a little cart behind it, and they do it on a drag strip. And they go like 100 freaking miles an hour.
3: I was going to say, how does that stay up if it's dragging you, the rototiller? Are you going?
5: I think they run like... basically just wheels on the back for dummy wheels.
3: Okay. It's like one of those stand-up mowers.
5: Yeah, basically, except a lot faster and doesn't just hold itself up.
3: So basically, just like anything you can attach an engine to, we're just bred.
5: We'll make it crazy, and we'll make it a great drinking redneck sport.
3: Yeah, so. that's just add beer, and you're all good, man. That's pretty cool. Hey,
5: America.
3: You're a fountain of rototiller information, dude.
5: All right.
3: Thanks. Dude, best band name ever. Ladies and gentlemen, welcome a fountain of rototiller information.
2: That's insane.
3: The band name or the rototiller?
2: The rototiller thingy. I am just like so impressed by people.
3: You know, we're sending robots to Mars. Did you know that?
2: Well, yeah. Yeah. Well, those are like exceptional people. These are like everyday. These are more attainable goals.
3: These are like guys that make the NASA cut.
2: Right.
3: Say they didn't get. Right. They didn't make it through the first test.
2: Yeah. Elon rejected them on the first interview.
3: That's so
2: weird.
3: Yeah,
2: yeah, yeah.
3: Hi, how's it going?
6: Yadder. We call them Mexican dump trucks, eh?
3: Oh, okay. Thanks. That's a weird one. A Mexican dump truck.
2: That's a weird one. So if you Google wheelbarrow, it automatically sends you to wheelbarrows.
3: Well, no, wait a minute. A Mexican dump truck. Are you like saying there's like little Mexican dudes in a wheelbarrow, like midget? What's that mean? Were they shrunk? I don't even know what that means.
2: I don't know either. Is it a racist joke?
3: I learned so much on this. If it is, I don't even know it.
2: I know. I was like, am I missing key information?
3: Listen, let me tell you something. I have to get a joke to know if it's racist. I have no idea. And I'm not just saying that.
2: I don't know either.
3: I really don't know.
2: Is it because of the manual labor aspect of it, you're not using a real dump truck, instead you're, because, you know, whatever.
3: I don't know.
2: Skilled laborers.
3: Well, I've seen Mexican dudes drive dump trucks.
2: I know. That's what I'm saying. I'm just trying to talk it out, dude, which maybe not be the best idea.
3: Now, probably should have quit about 5 minutes ago. No, I have no idea. The wheelbarrow, did you ever explain that to me? What? Wheelbarrow.
2: No. Well,
3: was the guy's name Barra that invented it?
2: So, if you search wheelbarrow, it takes you automatically into wheelbarrow because it assumes you're an idiot.
3: This is the JJO setting. It's called the JJO setting. Jeez.
2: I don't know how. Let's see, how did.
3: I feel like I could beat the wheelbarrow record. I feel like I could do it. Of course, I didn't make my Nugloaf yet either.
2: Yeah, no kidding. Hey. Listen to this, you bitch. The term wheelbarrow is made of two words, wheel and barrow. Barrow is a derivation of the old English barrowy.
3: Okay, so it's all going back to barrel, kind of.
2: Which was a device used for carrying loads, otherwise known as
3: your mom. So, okay, so fascinating historical facts on JJO. Your mother's mother's mother's load has been carried for centuries. Join us tomorrow. Oh, that's perfect.
2: Jesus.
3: That's just the perfect coming home party from Sturge.
2: Totally, dude.
3: Hi, how's it going?
7: Hey, John, how was your trip?
3: Incredibly cool. Loved it.
7: All right.
3: Can't wait to do it. Yeah.
7: Well, first of all, Mexicans, it's called a cartilla. That's what they call a wheelbarrow in Mexico.
3: Okay,
7: a cartilla.
3: Gotcha.
7: The guy that called you before is a blooming idiot and was making a joke.
3: Okay, gotcha.
7: Because back we had, you know, Mexicans that came up in the country and wanted to do the work that the white people didn't want to do because it was too tough.
3: Right.
7: So they pushed the wheelbarrows when we fill them up. The guy was being stupid and racist, so he's... born idiot.
2: We got no time for that.
7: I understand. I just wanted to let you know what
3: This is the most fact-checked break we've ever done in our lives. I've never heard more facts being spewed.
2: Dude, for real.
3: The JJO Airways.
2: We better pace ourselves, dude.
3: Yeah, really. It's only Tuesday. What are we going to do tomorrow?
7: Well, I don't know, man.
3: All right, Jer. Rock
7: you on. Take care, man.
3: All right, talk soon.
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1: Right out. 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With a personal timeout. I'm taking a personal timeout. I'm having some me time, folks. I'm not okay. I'm gonna have. I see me.
2: I don't see you.
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3: All right, Waylon and Aranda together. Yeah! JJO Sound Lounge, make some noise.
4: Let's go, come on. How many of y'all like Queen out there? Come on.

0: I'm liking it.
1: Give me the rattler. Give me the rattler. I want the rattler.
2: The cobra.
1: Hey, come on. Get your hands together like this.

0: awesome, guys.
1: Holy crap. Do you feel untalented or what? Right?
0: Yes.
1: You know, good grief. Oh, my God. Bieber broke his glasses.
2: Too much shaker.
1: Dude, he was banging his head so hard.
3: I was just shaking too hard.
1: Dude, you got that egg, though.
3: Too
1: you
3: hard
1: got
3: for
1: it.
3: You, B.S.
1: I know. It's all right. Pound it straight up the middle.
2: This thing's got power.
4: You know, that song went from awesome
2: to not so awesome. No, just kidding.
0: No.
1: To ordinary, never, but that's fine.
4: To excellent after the
2: to excellent.
4: Excellent.
1: Oh, no. Yes. Oh. Damn it.
0: Yeah, riddle me this, Batman.
1: Too many puns.
4: That tune is really weird for me because when I was a kid, we had the little plastic Fisher-Price record player, you know?
2: Sure.
4: And that was one of the last songs that I had on my 45. Pretty Another nice. One bites the dust, and I yeah. remember putting it in neutral, playing it backwards. Have you ever heard that backwards? I swear to God, it says this, and you can verify it yourself. You tried to smoke marijuana, no, and it's been downhill for me ever since. I'm serious, true story.
0: No, dude, what he's saying is, I like to smoke marijuana. I like to smoke marijuana.
2: Really?
0: That's what it sounds
2: that's
0: like, it yes.
2: That's better than number nine.
0: Number nine.
2: Number nine.
0: Number
5: nine. Yes. They both tested negative. Unfortunately, it was an IQ test.
6: Roasted!
5: Get up to no good.
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5: Johnny and D. Mornings. JJO.

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0: 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Oh.

0: 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A round table of intellectual giants. Oh, wait. This is JJO.
1: Here we go.
2: People, look alive. 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
1: Ready. 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
0: Johnny and D.
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0: 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JJO.

0: sip of the good stuff. We're off to the races. Good morning, everybody. Johnny at the BH Alone. It's Taco Tuesday. Hold the lettuce. Today on the show, Sex Fix, I guess. Somewhere out there. Who is the worst neighbor? There is talking a little Mallard baseball today. If you're new here to the Madtown area, that's baseball. And we got a Disney Smackdown. And poor people problems. So basically we're talking about ourselves. Just telling you what we do every day. And more Kelly Osbourne drama. Oh, yeah. And, oh, man. They got a bad Star-Spangled Banner. I guess as we speak, the encampment is being cleared out as we speak.
1: Yeah.
0: City of Madison crews clearing out the intersection of Willie and Baldwin 2 weeks after the Corey shooting. City trucks, along with State Patrol, 445, sneak attack. And helicopters, drones, satellite, there's a tank. And some artillery and a couple of bazookas. Just kidding. Initially, Madison police told our crew on scene, who is this? WMTV. City operation going down right now. Police there if it gets violent. 5 a.m., the bullhorns lit up. Verbal warnings to clear out. Around 5:15 a.m., flames. Ooh, flames could be seen in the middle of the intersection. What is going on now? Near fire station number 3. Fire trucks and Madison police in riot gear responding to the fire. WMTV's Tabitha Bland has been taken hostage by a bagel. She's over there having a bagel right now, and she can't confirm any of this stuff. She loves her bagels. And confirmed with an official the 3 fires were started, and they were started by protesters throwing candles in the air. You calm down over there. Those fires have since been put out. For drivers heading out the door for the morning commune. You say commute or commune?
1: Commute.
0: Why would they say commune? That sounds like you're going to some kind of...
1: It's a typo.
0: ...camp for lesbians or something.
1: It's a typo.
0: Additional streets around Willie and Baldwin are closed. The area has remained closed. So fires are out, and some hell broke loose. Seems to be under control. So that was what, the 4th, 5th warning from
1: right
0: from as we call her, Mayor Sit on Her Ass. Is that the 4th warning?
1: Well, they had.

0: I just, like, what?
1: Well, friends of Corey.
0: What else do you?
1: I mean, I wouldn't use him as you know, as a role model for my child, but, you know, friends of Corey, sure.
0: Sure.
1: FOC.
0: Whatever you want to do. Okay, but I...
1: Don't give up that easy. Just don't give in that easy. I hate it when you give in that easy. Come on, fight me a little bit for crying.
0: I don't know what else.
1: So here we are. When is the report going to come out? That's going to be a nice day. When's the report coming out?
0: Well, undetermined.
1: All right. So I would avoid... Well, anyways, you know what you're doing. I ain't going to tell you what to do. And that was 58 minutes ago. So we're 45 minutes ago. So we'll see. Hopefully nobody gets hurt. Nobody else gets hurt. And, I mean, I appreciate the sentiment. It's not your street. Come on. We can't live like that. That's crazy.
0: Yeah.
1: All right. What else we got going on here? So that's happening. If anybody's down there and has an update, give me a call. 4 a.m. I guess the sun was kind of coming up. I guess there was some light. That's a weird kind of operation to do when it's still kind of dark outside, isn't it? Unless you don't.
0: Right. I mean,
1: it's not like you're going to keep TV crews away, but what's. Anyways.
0: I'm guess sure there's the just, idea just, was to probably do it when there was
1: less people around. I get you. Yeah. I get you. Less traffic, less people. All right, then.
0: I do know that a lot of the people that live there are. This couldn't have happened. They wish it would have happened sooner. I didn't know that much.
1: Yeah, a lot of business there. Okay, what else is going on? Man, coming out of the chute hot this morning. My goodness. Yeah, someone was climbing up on the city-county building? Oh, man. Hope you're a good climber. weird way to break your neck.
0: Yeah, damn.
1: Yeah, with moving to a... What else is going on? Commission recommends... city, it drives me insane. Commission recommends Wonder Bar is not a historic landmark. Dun-dun-dun-dun. Dun-dun-dun-dun.
0: It's been sitting closed for years,
1: yeah,
0: hasn't it?
1: It looks kind of... It looks not good. With the plywood over. Madison Landmark Commission voted yesterday recommend to not designate the Wonder Bar. Does not rise to the level of significance required for such status. The commission voted to recommend denial of the landmark nomination after more than 2 hours of deliberation. 1932, it used to be called the Garden Lunch. I didn't know that. It was in 1932, it was called the Garden Lunch and renamed the Wonder Bar in 1934. Proposed for landmark status, but the city is saying denied. Question is not, is this an old building that people have? Let me start over. The question is not, is this an old building that people have memories of and feel a connection to? It's really whether the building rises to the level of being a city historic landmark. Preservation planner Heather Bailey recommended denial, expressing concerns that romanticizing crime from the prohibition era is not cool. Well, I don't know. The stories are... nobody even knows if Al Capone went there, as far as I know.
0: Right.
1: The bar was bought by... this is one of those stories. There's like a million stories that Capone's booze buddy owned it. Yeah, Capone didn't own it. This is like Smart Studios. This is like a million weird stories. But Capone, there's no evidence Capone was even there.
0: Financed by Eddie Toohey, brother of Chicago Prohibition era.

0: gangster Roger the Terrible Tui.
1: What did he do to get that nickname?
0: Yeah, right. You got me pretty bad.
1: Did he leave terrible tips? Is that why they call him Terrible Tui?
0: Yeah, right.
1: I mean, he wouldn't even tip at his own bar. Oh, no, he's terrible. He's Terrible Tui. Man, I had some great steaks at Wonder Bar in front of the fireplace. And it was cozy. I really did like it in there. But, God, was it tiny. It was like the size of a closet in there.
0: Right.
1: And you were ever upstairs?
0: No.
1: That was half the size of a closet. But the bar was cool. If you could get a seat at the bar, it was you did feel like it was 1935. It did feel old-timey. But beyond that, neat place to eat in the wintertime, especially with the fireplace going. But man, it's as a functional structure, it's not great. I don't know what they'd have to do to it. Well, you'd have to gut it. I suppose you'd have to gut it, and it wouldn't even look the same, you know?
0: Yeah.
1: And then you'd have to build around it, because I know they're going to do, condos or apartments somewhere around it? They're going to tear down. Wouldn't it be funny if they...
0: More expensive housing that people can't seem to afford. I don't understand.
1: Wouldn't it be funny if they made the Coliseum Bar a National Historical Landmark? Oh, man. And tore down the Wonder Bar? No, that ain't happening. They're going to gut that block. That whole area is getting, man, is going to get gutted, and they're going to reimagine all that stuff. All of that stuff's going to be gone. You ain't going to recognize it. And how much is an apartment overlooking Lake Monona going to cost? Ooh, baby.
0: Yeah.
1: More than this DJ makes. I'd like the top floor apartment, two bedroom. That'll be $7,200. Oh, all right.
0: Just to run the applications, $1,000.
1: Aye. What else? Yeah, that's all done. That's backroom deals. There's no way they're saving this building. As much as I don't disagree with it. I mean, holy cow. It wasn't in great shape 20 years ago.
0: I don't know if I'm just getting older and giving up easier. Or like if you just like start to know when like what stuff to put your energy into and what stuff not to. Mm. You know what I mean? But it's like, I feel like this is just kind of a lost.
1: Did you ever eat at the gangster hideout known as the Wonder Bar?
0: No.
1: No kidding.
0: No, I never did.
1: Yeah.
0: I just seen the pictures and read about it and yeah.
1: Yeah, you were in there like sardines, man. It was it was tight in there. It was tight. Little tiny staircase upstairs. I don't know how they ran food up there. That was crazy. I was never in the basement. I don't know what's going on in the basement. Cocaine, I suppose.
0: I just assume that's happening everywhere.
1: Anyways, that's that. I mean, you don't even have a good view of the lake. I mean, I don't know. Just, it's fine. Take it away. Take it away. What else? God, who's our buddy that used to run the bar there? He used to work here. He did a great job.
0: Is it Brent?
1: Yeah, Brent. You always go down and see him. He did a great job running that bar, though. Did really well. Anyways, are we moving on or what? Have I already moved on? I don't even know it.
0: I feel like everybody else has moved on.
1: We should tear down the Coliseum, too.
0: Aren't they putting money in it?
1: Yeah, yeah. I think they're going to take it down to the studs. It needs it.
0: Hey. You looking for some studs?
1: We found a stud. I mean, you got to do something with it. I mean.
0: Isn't it like a $20 million plan to.
1: Yeah, I think it's a lot. It needs a lot.
0: Yeah.
1: Do you need to rip out everything except the I don't know if you do new seats, which it kind of needs. I mean, the whole thing needs a facelift. But.
0: Yeah, just stop the asbestos from.
1: I assume it's the roof of the Dane County Coliseum will be retitled American Family Insurance Coliseum. Lori, if my rates are going to go up, you can shoot me a text. I just assume every renaming takes my policy up a dollar, and that's cool. I mean, I'm cool. I love my agent. He's got weird toes, but I love him.
0: Well, I'm glad you're just accepting. Just lay down and take it. That's easier for everybody.
1: It's fine. Right. No, I don't know what else you'd put there. You.
0: You kind of.
1: I mean, it's the those auditoriums. You know, those shapes are gone.
0: Right.
1: Now.
0: Yeah. Exactly.
1: We don't use those shapes anymore. They're all squares. It seems like, you know, your Fiservs and your all the new buildings are. All squares.
0: Yeah, so then it's like, is that what everybody's stage stuff is kind of geared towards now? So now we have to, I don't know. I don't know how any of that works. That's beyond my pay grade. I just sit and watch a goddamn show. But it's got to be tough because you have to make it the venue for cow shows, for train shows, for quilt shows. For, you know what I mean? Like, you have to make it for everything. It can't just be for concerts.
1: Yeah, why do I have a feeling they don't want to let cattle into the coal center?
0: Right.
1: You know what I mean? And monster trucks. Like. All right, so that's off the table. What else we got going on here? Nice day today, it looks like. I think we're in pretty good shape here. Some sun. And I think some rain tomorrow. If I'm checking the storm track correctly.
0: Storm track.
1: Yeah, temps in the 60s and some clouds late this afternoon. And then low 80s and isolated showers. As early as noon, really? That's not cool. Better chance of showers and thunderstorms closer to 8, 9 o'clock tonight. And then... pretty good shape tomorrow. Okay. Culver's releases new limited burger.
0: Uh-oh. What is it?
1: As today, they announced a new flavor, the new fried pickle burger. Limited time. Burger comes with a Dr. Pepper. It's a big deal, the company said in a video. No other information is required. You just have to go stick it down your pie hole and shut up. Don't question anything we say when it comes to Culver's and pickles. Just go.
0: The Crawfish Junction has a dill burger.
1: What do they do? Stuff it with dill? Like
0: it's got like a dill...
1: seasoning or something?
0: What? It's got like a dill Havarti cheese on it.
1: Oh.
0: And then a dill aioli sauce. And then fried pickles. Fried pickle chips.
1: So just pickle theme
0: just
1: everywhere.
0: Pickle mania.
1: Interesting.
0: Pickle mania. And it's delicious.
1: Sounds like if I have to choose between a regular burger and a dill burger, I'm going to have a real dill lemma on my hands.
0: Correct.
1: All right. Well, that sounds delightful.
0: Dude, pickles are having a moment.
1: I know. It's true. They're everywhere.
0: Yeah. And we were pickle people before anybody was.
1: Oh, yeah? So, yeah. Well, congratulations.
0: Yeah. Well.
1: Very happy for everybody.
0: I just want to welcome everybody to the pickle group. Welcome.
1: Well, I've been eating pickles since I was knee-high to a corn stalk. Does that make me... I'm kind of grandfathered in, am I not?
0: Yeah. Yes, you are, Papa.
1: I see. And I don't like no weird pickles. We just want a regular old hamburger slice.
0: Brian says...
1: Don't mess with me.
0: Do they make the bun with a dill? You know, use a dildo.
1: Hey, I'm going to be a pickle star. Love pickles.
0: I like all kinds of pickles.
1: There's never not a pickle jar in our house. Ever. Ever. All right. So it didn't say how they're making it, though.
0: Well, it's a mystery, John.
1: I mean, it can't just be a relish, can it? I mean, it's got to be, that'd be a round hot dog. I mean, that's not going to work.
0: Show me your burger, you son of a bitch. Fried pickle pub burger here.
1: Fried pickle pub burger. How do they make it?
0: Our fresh, never frozen, blah, blah. Topped with crispy fried pickles, tangy brew pub sauce, and cheddar cheese.
1: Okay. Sounds delish. Delish.
0: Okay.
1: As long as you're not gherking my chain, I'm happy with it. So that's on sale today. So Culver's. No other information. What was that cheese wheel called they did? What was that thing called?
0: The Curter Burger.
1: Ah, Curter Burger. Yeah. Great name. Not a great burger. Didn't do it for me.
0: No, the disc wasn't great. Who did I see?
1: I don't like how they do their cheese curds. I'm sorry, I don't. And so that did not carry over for me.
0: Kyle effing had it yesterday. He said it was very good.
1: Well, he's lying.
0: Thanks, Kyle.
1: He's lying. Well, what, the pickle burger?
0: Yeah.
1: Oh, tell him to call.
0: Maybe Kyle's busy.
1: No, he's not.
0: Kyle, can you call?
1: Kyle doesn't do anything. Kyle. He just sits there with his finger up his nose.
0: Oh.
1: Come on, Kyle. We're waiting.
0: Jesus Christ.
1: Holy shnikes. Yeah, no. I don't know. The cheese wheel was... it didn't add.
0: I saw there was a burger joint around the area that makes a Curter burger.
1: Oh.
0: But they just put regular cheese curds on it, which is...
1: Sure. Seen that a million times.
0: Yeah.
1: Yeah. It's just it's almost like too much cheese of any variety.
0: Right. 100%.
1: Maybe that's...
0: It's possible to have too much cheese.
1: It is possible to have too much cheese. And that's coming from, you know...
0: I love cheese.
1: I might... Lower half of my body is made of cheese. Hi, how's it going?
2: Well, Johnny, you need to invent a new sandwich with fish. Put it on a hoagie bun, couple slabs of fish patty, cheese, lettuce, tartar sauce, and call it the Megalodon.
0: Dude, I like it.
1: The Megalodon.
2: Yeah.
1: How about the Megalodon? I'm going to work my name in there a little bit. No, that sounds delish. Thanks, dude. I appreciate you.
0: I like
1: you that. Know, I had a fish over at Daly's the other day after I got done golfing there Sunday. And Scoob does those fries that a lot of people don't do anymore. They're the super skinny fries.
0: Mm-hmm.
1: And I don't know, what am I thinking of? Like State Fair? Or they're not... They don't leave any of the skin on, but they're just the super skinny.
0: Yeah.
1: It's like I used to have those at Burger Chef when I was growing up, but nobody does them anymore.
0: They're super good.
1: Oh, my God. They're the best. And I don't even know what to call them. Skinny fries?
0: Sure.
1: All right. Yeah, fantastic.
0: But your fish sandwich was good.
1: Oh,
0: Weddles, is it Weedles or
1: Weddles? Made from scratch.
0: Yeah, that's the curd burger. You're right. That's the one I seen to advertise. Yep.
1: Weddles?
0: Yeah.
1: It's
0: a hamburger stand out by our parts.
1: Oh. Okay. Fair enough.
0: It's a burger stand.
1: We were over in Prairie Sheen, had a Pete's burger. They're super good. Little Pete, right downtown. You ever been there?
0: No.
1: You ever been downtown Prairie du Chien?
0: Probably.
1: It's kind of neat.
0: Probably.
1: Yeah. It's a neat little street. They got a sports bar. They got like a live little music club. There's a dance club. And it's kind of cool. It's a little fun place to stay. If you're ever over that way.
0: Well, yeah.
1: If you ever over that way, what else we got going on here? The Curter Burger. All right, get out of here. Get out of here, Culver's. Okay, that's it for now. First laugh here is Tom Papa. Take it away.
3: Seriously, this is it. This is what you are. Stop thinking you have to be something else, right? Every show has a makeover segment on it, right? Just a mom and a Cheerio-covered minivan with 15 kids and 20 animals. She didn't think her life was going to go this way. She thought she was going to be a princess. Yeah, that's what they told her whole life. You're a princess. And on her wedding day, they dressed her up like a queen, and she thought she made it. And then she woke up the next morning, they took her veil away, they gave her some sweatpants, and they told her to get to work. And she doesn't care. She loves these people. She works hard for these people. And what do? In return, they pop out of a pantry with Matt Lauer and scream in her face, "We're giving you a makeover." I thought I looked all right. No, you're disgusting. We had a meeting when you were making us dinner, and we decided we're not going to look at this anymore. Then they drag her to the Today Show. They put her in clothes she can never afford or wear. She can't wear heels this big. They're going to get stuck in the field when she's putting up the soccer nets. Hair and makeup she can never replicate without a staff of 5 people and an extra 3 hours before the bus comes. And then the worst part, on national TV, she comes waddling out in her heels trying not to fall. Her whole family starts crying in her face. "Oh my God, you're beautiful. You look nothing like you."
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0: more time. I love ruining the end of that song for people. It gives me pleasure. I don't know why. Coffee break with Biatch.
1: Hey.
0: Not this Friday. We're on vacation this Friday. We're on a work assignment this Friday. That sounds better. But on any other Friday, she might bring you some morning show, Poor Judgment Coffee, and some donuts. Do you know when your next one? You got some open?
1: I don't have any lined up yet because we're gone here.
0: There you go. Enter your job site, WJJO.com. Get a coffee break from the Biatch. She'll come right to you and with Brouhaha Roasters and TNT Catering and hugs and kisses and handshakes. It'll be great. Everybody, why can't everybody just get along? All right, what do we got? Some news? What are we working on here?
1: Yeah, let's talk about the crappy neighbor.
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11: Weather. It's out there.
12: Slight chance for storms today. Otherwise, a blend of clouds and sun. High of 82. Winds out of the southwest, 8 to 15 miles per hour. Cloudy skies expected with fog in spots tonight. Thunderstorms likely. Lows dip down to about 61. I'm weatherology meteorologist Paul Trombley. Currently 68.
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14: Droopy-eyed armless children.
1: Well, more like bike riding, shortcutting kids. A 39-year-old man in Minnesota named Kyle Steffen was arrested after he created a homemade spike strip for his yard to keep neighborhood kids off his lawn.
0: That's kind of badass. Dude, then there was a booby trap, a pit with a lion in it, mm-hmm. and spears.
1: Yeah. A mom called cops to report that Kyle was yelling at her kids. And when the cops showed up, they saw a long piece of thick plastic set in the lawn with about 43-inch screws sticking up from the plastic.
0: Wow.
1: Officers noticed tire tracks from bikes in the yard and said it appeared that neighborhood kids were riding through the yard as a shortcut to a park.
0: Well, they shouldn't be doing that either,
1: though. They shouldn't be doing that.
0: All right? Everybody's a jerk in this.
1: It's possible.
0: There are no jerks. There are no jerks not in this story. All right? Everybody's a jerk.
1: Kyle admitted that he placed the device to keep kids off of his lawn. He told police he didn't mean to injure anyone, only to scare them.
0: Yes, he did.
1: But police aren't so sure because he seemed pretty frustrated that his device wasn't effective. So he's charged with a misdemeanor, and he could be looking at 180 days in jail or a $1,000 fine, but I don't think it'll get that far.
0: I guess the landmines would make too much noise, and with a mushroom cloud and everything, that somebody would notice.
1: See Kyle in his garage just working on his spike strip. I'm going to get them damn kids.
0: Burning the midnight oil with his spike strip. Yeah, man. Put a fence up. I don't know. Yeah, you can't.
1: Get a squirt gun.
0: Well, and then teach your kids a little respect for somebody else's property.
1: Get a squirt gun. Fill it with cat pee.
0: I have kids walking through my yard all the time in the hood. And I'm like, I caught them once playing out on my water feature. I'm like, hey. Punk.
1: Oh, no.
0: I called them punks.
1: Yeah.
0: Yeah, because I just wanted to see what my dad felt like. So he said, hey, punks, you're going to hurt yourself. And I didn't want to go out and find a dead kid face down in my water feature.
1: How old are these kids?
0: Then I'd be
1: 20, 22.
0: Then I'd be stuck with the crime.
1: Yeah.
0: Yeah, they were like six.
1: They're just running around unsupervised?
0: Yeah, out there stomping in my water feature, you little bastards.
1: Did you beat them with your belt?
0: No, I didn't. But I called them punks.
1: I thought you were just being your dad for a second.
0: I was just my father. And one kid broke one of my rocks.
1: What?
0: Yeah, he was standing on it and it broke.
1: Did you go?
0: I have slab rock on my water features.
1: So. Yeah, little son of a bitch.
0: Yeah.
1: Did you go tell his parents? Be like, you owe me a rock.
0: Well, being in our neighborhood, I got my revenge. I slept with his mom.
1: Oh, dude.
0: So we have a very swinging.
1: Wolf Hollow rules.
0: Yeah, dude. We have a Wolf Hollow rules.
1: Yeah.
0: So I got him back.
1: Break a rock, get a beaver pelt.
0: Homemade spike strip. God, I think I'd probably get yelled at if I did that.
1: Yeah. Well, he got yelled at.
0: What else can you do? Pellet guns are out. I mean, what's your option?
1: Put a fence up. That's all you can do.
0: What do you put a sign up? Booby traps are illegal, so you can't do that.
1: You could get a water gun, right?
0: Oh, I like
1: shoot them with the water gun.
0: Get the big Nerf.
1: But you could put, like,
0: super soaker.
1: I was trying to think of something you could put in there to make it more than water. Like, I was thinking, like, the liquid smoke, because that's stinky.
0: What if you did a rake? You know, one of them hard rakes? And then they drive over it, and the handle comes up and hits them in the head.
1: Well, we don't want to send anybody to the hospital.
0: I do. But barbed wire? Are you saying barbed wire?
1: We just want to make them not go in our yard.
0: You saying barbed wire's out?
1: But you also don't want to have neighborhood kids be your enemies.
0: Yeah,
1: because you don't.
0: They generations of children, right. Their children's children will abuse you.
1: Right.
0: As a neighbor.
1: And prank you. And you'll have flaming dog poo on your porch. We don't want any of that. So Kyle needs to watch himself. And also, you need to ask yourself, is it that big of a deal if the kids are cutting through my yard?
0: What if you do spike strips, but you put a sign up that says you have spike strips in your yard? You go, warning, spike strips ahead.
1: Yeah.
0: And then put the little flags around your... No?
1: What if you get the area declared, you know, like this? There's some endangered turtle that lives there or something, and then they can't...
0: Interesting.
1: Know, something like, yeah.
0: You put a sprinkler up, and you could go out and crank it up.
1: Yeah.
0: Or a motion-activated sprinkler. Do they have those?
1: I'm sure you could rig something up if you can make...
0: They probably love the water, though.
1: Right. That's the thing I was thinking, too, with the squirt gun. They'd probably be like, old man, though he's only 39. Or their kids and their sticks.
0: Hook the sprinkler up to the septic and get that. Then you do a little fertilizing. You can get some.
1: Ah, oh, that's terrible.
0: Get pink eye. I mean, it's perfect.
3: I'm the king of poop town.
0: Everything's perfect.
1: Why?
0: Or just ignore it. I mean,
1: right.
0: I don't know.
1: This might be one of those things where you just ignore it and it'll eventually go away.
0: Well, it's going to get worse. I mean, the kids are going to. Are evil and
1: is anyone else happy that kids are riding their bike to the park?
0: Oh yeah,
1: you know,
0: I guess so.
1: Kind of pumped about that.
0: That's pretty good. Yeah. But a homemade bike, God, is that a thing? That's weird.
1: Yeah, that's a little much, Kyle. Take it down a notch.
0: It reminds me of the who's that lunatic that was putting cords across the bike path?
1: Yeah,
0: last year. Or the year before. A
1: couple years ago, yeah. Yeah, basement dweller.
0: The basement dweller, remember that guy?
1: Yeah, I sure do.
0: And
1: I sure do.
0: They called him lurking in the weeds, didn't they? When how did they find him? I can't remember.
1: I'll give you all some typing music.
0: But a homemade spike strip, that's a rough neighborhood. That sounds like a rough neighborhood. Homemade spike strips. It's like an urban legend. It's not even real. The old guy. It's like the guy from Home Alone. He would hide the bodies in the salt bin.
1: Yeah, exactly.
0: And they would decompose.
1: Okay. Curtis Tesmer, 34, 4 counts of recklessly endangering safety. He appeared in court via Zoom. Blah, blah, blah, blah, blah, blah, blah. This is from, 2022.
0: Oh. How'd they get him?
1: Cord strung from a bridge near Allied Drive.
0: What a nutbag.
1: Yeah.
0: Hate those guys.
1: So they took it to the lab, linked DNA from swabbing the knotted ends of the wires to Tesmer.
0: Oh, that's right.
1: Yeah. They got his effing DNA. So I wonder why they had his DNA from priors.
0: And they let him go, if I remember correctly. They said, come on, man. Don't be a douchebag. Remember that?
1: Yeah. Let's see.
0: Everybody was mad they let him go.
1: He was arrested and then...
0: Homemade spike strips. That is so Idaho. I can't believe we're doing that here.
1: Some Minnesota.
0: Or, well, you know, Midwest.
1: Gosh dang. All right, Kyle, let it go. Fingering the news and fisting the facts. I'm Biatch.
0: Wow.
1: Yeah. That's something, isn't it?
0: The Joint Chiropractic in Fitchburg and Easttown Drive on East Washington Avenue. They're separate. One's a frontage. One's a main corridor.
1: Bow. Thank you.
0: Where the buses go that nobody rides. 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And I dare any chiropractor in town to compete with that, which just goes to show maybe, people are charging too much.
15: Maybe.
1: Sure feels like it, John.
0: Spitballing.
15: Maybe.
1: I feel like that's correct.
15: Maybe they're overcharging. Other places.
0: Maybe the free market is speaking.
1: Oh, no.
15: Yeah, Maybe.
1: Okay. Oh, we get it, buddy.
15: You should tell your friend.
0: Anyways, walk in chiropractic care. It's great. 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
0: Dude, I'm telling you. Cavemen were probably cracking each other's backs.
1: It affects everything.
0: It does.
1: Your digestion.
0: All of it.
1: Your allergies.
0: Easier pregnancy. 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
0: I'm going to pretend like another sponsor is my lawnmower, Cub Cadet. Great riding lawnmower. That's okay.
1: Well, you can pretend all you want.
0: Who is this? I don't even know who's on the phone.
6: Victoria.
0: Victoria! How are you? What's going on?
6: I'm good. I'm chilling.
0: So, problems?
6: Oh, yeah.
0: Me too. All the time. Every day. New problem. Actually, I think my side hurts. I think it might be my kidney. Where's it? What is it when you're an alcoholic? What hurts? Is it your liver?
6: Liver.
0: Where's the liver at? I have a weird
6: ache.
0: Your
6: back.
0: Yeah, I got a weird ache in my back. Ew, is that bad?
6: Probably.
0: Could be the pancake stuck in my somewhere.
1: I don't know what's going on with you.
0: All right, what's going on, Victoria? What's happening?
6: All right. Well, I'm having some weird sex stuff with a guy I'm with right now. Okay. He's super into my feet.
1: Oh, no.
0: Yikes.
6: Yeah. And to be perfectly honest, I'm used to people being more of like an ass guy kind of thing with me because that's, you know, that's my shining attribute these days. And this guy just won't leave my feet alone. Mm-hmm. And I have like pretty manly feet, to be perfectly honest. I'm like rocking size 11s women. I don't shave my toes. You know, like they're pretty out there. And he is obsessed. Like wants me to use them more than other things. He wants to put them in his mouth. He stares at them when he comes. It's horrible. But I don't know what to do.
0: When he comes over, he just stares at him when he comes over?
1: Yeah.
0: That's interesting.
1: Wow. He's got a kink, and he's all about you.
0: Hey, you want to hear a funny story? That's I'll tell you a funny
1: great.
0: Story.
1: Good for him.
0: I'm going to tell you a funny story. My future sister-in-law, was that right? My sister's son's future wife. Is that my future sister-in-law?
1: What? Anyway.
0: My sister's son's soon-to-be wife. I have to go to the wedding in
1: December.
0: Son's wife.
1: No, so that'd be like your niece-in-law?
0: What would that be, Victoria? My sister's son's future wife.
6: Yeah, you're, oh my God. Yeah,
0: future niece-in-law?
6: Right?
0: Is that a niece-in-law?
1: Yeah.
6: That sounds insane, but yeah.
1: Right? All right. Sound insane.
0: Not a thing. Now we're just making up words. All right, here's the thing. Check this out, dude. True story. So this is in Florida. I won't say where. I don't want to give up her identity. So she looks really young, and she works for the sheriff's department. It's a true story. And they use her for stings because of how she looks. Okay, so when I was down there...
1: Story makes me feel gross.
0: I was down there 2 years ago. I know. But it's a good thing. It's got a happy ending. Not like you think of a happy ending. But
1: my God, semen.
0: So there were, they went online with her as, we should interview her. It's really interesting. As an underage person who was in the foot play. So they went online and he did this thing wherever online about she wanted was in the guys that were into her feet. And it was clearly an underage person. Six guys showed up at a house, and they had her in there. And they literally had guys in the ceiling, and they freaking jumped out of the ceiling like Spider-Man and arrested six freaking pervs. How's that for a foot fetish story?
1: Six freaking pervs.
0: Six.
1: My new punk rock band. Check them out at the Annex on Thursday night.
6: Oh, my God.
0: I
4: good.
0: Is that
4: the story makes it so much worse. And I didn't help at all. It makes me feel even worse.
0: Yeah.
4: I'm like, now he's a pervert for real.
0: Yes. Yes.
1: Well, I don't think so because you've got giant feet.
0: But he was, she's like 20. So, she's like 24, but she does. I looked at him like, oh, you do have nice feet.
1: He's into full grown feet. I think you're fine.
0: Okay.
4: Oh.
0: All right, so we got that going for us.
1: Girl, I think you need to run with this. I think you should be happy that he's into your hobbit feet.
0: Oh.
1: I think you, exploit it. Yeah, you like those.
0: Yeah.
1: And rub them all over his face.
0: Oh, man.
1: She could
0: go out and wear some, get some socks soaking wet and then let them stink up on her feet.
1: Oh, man. You could really.
0: And see how bad they get before he dumps you.
1: He'd be rock hard thinking about it, dude.
0: Isn't it weird? Guys see feet.
4: I'm not getting paid. Like, if I was getting paid, that'd be another thing.
1: It's
4: you know?
1: Your boyfriend. Like, you're supposed to be liking that you're turning him on.
0: No, she doesn't like
4: but
0: that.
4: I want to be turning him on, not my freaking feet that I can, like, water ski on.
0: Right, it's there
4: like,
0: you go. She's sensitive about her feet, and you know, like some people are sensitive about it.
1: Well, this is supposed to be giving you confidence in
0: your
1: feet.
0: Third nipple, you know. It's why
4: I would rather him just not ignore them. Honestly, I don't know if I can do it.
0: It's why you can't explain why some guys are into boobs, some guys are into feet. It's just it's nature. I mean, there's nothing you can do about it. Do you
4: feet nature?
0: What else does he
4: boobs
0: do?
4: Boobs are nature for sure.
0: What else does he do to your feet that would make us all throw up this morning? Because I'm not that much of a foot person like that, but you know.
1: Does he stick his tongue in between your toes?
0: Oh, hey.
4: Yeah, he asked if he can like bite my toenails and stuff. And he's like, I'd like to groom you.
0: That's so nasty. Biting somebody else's toenails. That's the most nasty thing I've ever heard in my life.
4: Yeah, and he's like, it's intimate. He's like, I am the nail clippers. And I'm like, I don't know if I can do that.
0: Oh, dude.
1: I'm dying.
0: So gross. It's so gross. I don't care how big your boobs are. I'm still not biting your toenails.
1: This is incredible.
0: That's not a trade-off.
1: Oh, my God.
4: So bad.
0: Not a trade-off. Just biting up on a big hairy toe. Somebody else's big hairy toe. There's no amount of money in this world that would make me bite off another nasty toenail.
1: I do it for $20.
0: $20, $20. $20, $20.
4: Well, maybe you should
0: be with this guy then. Does he ever stick a toe in any of your naughty parts? I've seen that in movies before.
1: Oh, my God.
0: Does he ever stuck a toe in your...
4: Oh, God, no.
0: Okay. Because I've seen that, too. That's a whole thing.
4: Horrible.
0: Would you let him if it came to that? Is that a breaking point if he wanted to stick his big toe in your?
4: No, yes, that would be a breaking point for me. But like, he's like, my feet don't matter. It's all about your feet.
0: Yeah.
4: And he's enjoying your feet. It's not like he wants me to enjoy his feet. It's not like a double feet play situation.
0: Wow, man, we've come a long way since women were allowed to show ankles. I mean, we've come a long way, dude.
4: Yeah,
0: that's gross. Well, I don't know. I mean, most people, you know, think about society. I'm not saying we don't see feet, but we see less feet than we see feet. And I guess when he sees it, he gets intimate. What do you paint on your toenails? You paint your dead feet?
4: I don't. I let them just be grotesque. And I always thought that was like a way to keep them away from them.
1: I'm dead.
0: I'm thinking of the nastiest feet I can. What's the nastiest feet on an animal? What's the two pronged? What am I thinking of?
1: Are you thinking of like camels?
0: Yeah, maybe a camel. Oh, not the dreaded camel toe. Oh no! Oh no!
4: Oh my God,
1: Victoria, you're my favorite person.
0: Well, I have to say, I'm going to make a correlation here, and I don't know if it's ever been made before, but I'm going to say it because I'm off my medication. Is there a connection between how deep a woman's voice is and how nasty her feet are?
19: Stop it.
0: Because your voice,
6: oh my God,
0: your voice is deeper than mine. And I have a pretty deep voice.
6: It is not.
0: Yes, it is. You have a great voice. You have a really great voice. I love your voice.
6: You're like, but that's, you know, you think that's why you got this big ass ugly feet. Got it.
0: She could be our announcer on this station. Her voice is so deep. All right.
6: The next James Earl Jones over here.
19: I think it's cute that he loves a part of you that you think is disgusting. I think that's adorable.
6: I think we're giving him too much credit here, but fine.
0: Well, here's the thing, though. Here's the thing.
19: Your negative attitude is everything, too.
0: There's a difference between you going down on a guy's toe and a guy shoving your toe in his mouth. There's a difference. Did I say that right?
19: I think so.
0: There's a difference that if he's doing it, it's just a little kink. You know what I'm saying? I don't know if that makes sense.
6: Yeah. I don't know. Yeah, I mean, he's not making me suck on his toes, and that's a win, I guess.
0: Right, exactly. That's what I'm trying to say. That's the win.
19: Yeah.
0: Yeah. And are your fingers and thumbs as big as your nasty toes, or is everything equal?
6: I mean, my hands aren't grotesque, okay, but they aren't, like, small either, so, yeah.
0: All right.
6: But my feet are definitely the star of the show, I guess.
0: Goodness gracious. Well, what are you going to do? I mean, what are you going to do?
6: I don't know. Let him hit until it's boring and then move on, I guess.
0: Think he'll get bored with it?
6: I'll get bored with it. I'll go, this has been fun, but...
0: Yeah.
19: My feet are sopping wet with your saliva.
0: And I'll try to put this as delicately as I can. Has he ever finished on your foot?
6: Obviously, yeah.
0: Yeah, because that's...
6: exclusively.
0: That's huge. That's huge in kinky movies. I've seen that a lot.
6: Yeah. Yeah. He definitely loves that. That is his area. He's like, here we go, and like turns around completely and like guns on my feet. I'm like, all right.
0: Wouldn't that be a weird way to die if you...
6: My feet can't get pregnant, so I'm going to die.
0: 10-4. True that.
19: To clean the semen out of my toe hairs.
0: I'll be right back. I gotta go rinse the semen out of my toe hair. I'll be right back.
6: Oh,
0: God. You know, how weird is that, though? The police show up and the cop's like, how did she die? She slipped on semen, I guess. There was semen everywhere.
6: Why was it on her feet?
0: Why was it?
6: Yeah.
0: Oh, no.
6: I promise I come to my funeral if you see that police report run.
0: Oh.
19: Dude. Yeah, we'll know. We'll be the detectives.
0: Well, it's not
6: It'll
0: as...
6: be a holy shit.
0: It could be worse. There could be worse fetishes.
6: It could be worse. That's what I keep telling myself as well.
0: Right.
19: Yeah.
0: Have you thought about cleaning your feet up a little bit for him? I mean, maybe trimming up and...
19: God, what'll happen?
0: Yeah, that's true.
6: He might kill me. That might actually be what has me killed. I'll be like, what have you done?
0: Forget that. Don't do it.
6: Yeah.
0: Well, there's worse things, I guess.
19: Yeah, everything's...
6: There are, for sure.
19: Yeah.
0: All things considered.
19: Sounds like he's really into...
0: Has he got a job? Is he normal otherwise?
19: Yeah, he's
0: mostly
19: got money and he's...
6: 100%. We have never thought that this
0: am
6: was...
0: I, can I ask you something? Are we boring you? Or do you need to... you got something to do? Or what's going on?
6: No, to be perfectly honest, I'm like, well, I came for help, but I'm clearly not going to get that from you guys.
0: Wow. What a bitch with ugly feet.
19: I love you.

0: Fowler. Bye. Ugly sticky feet. Bye.
1: Oh, she's great. She's great. Oh, man.
0: Touche, my friend. Touche. All right. Music. Thank God. Next.
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1: We sure do. That's a helicopter.
0: Jesus.
2: Good morning. Getting more crowded now, but so far the interstates and Beltline are moving along, but pockets of congestion are starting up. Brake lights on inbound John Nolan approaching North Shore Drive. No issues on East Washer downtown yet, and other main routes are at the posted speeds. No crashes or delays. With your JJO traffic, I'm Stacey Kay.
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1: All right, the drive from Rosendale to Richfield was just too long for one Cabela's customer, so he flew a helicopter.
0: Ooh.
1: At about 6 p.m. on Saturday, a Washington County deputy responded to the report of a helicopter landing. After contacting the pilot, a 69-year-old Rosendale man, the deputy learned that he'd flown to Cabela's because, in his words, quote, the drive was too long. The pilot was properly licensed, landed safely, and complied with all FAA regulations, so there's no problem here.
0: People do anything to not get a ticket driving through Rosendale.
1: I knew it.
0: They'll even buy a helicopter and...
1: That's true.
0: I'm a two-time offender in Rosendale. Dude, I get triggered every time I hear the word.
1: Now, somebody else commented on one of the news articles. They said, I wonder if this is the same dude that came to Culver's in, was it Spring Green?
0: Oh.
1: So, apparently, this dude likes to land his helicopter places.
0: Well, that's what they do. I mean, look at all the people that fly to...
1: Listen, I ain't going to have a helicopter and not fly it.
0: Thank you. That's all I was asking for.
1: God.
0: Holy cow. Just saved us all a lot of time. That's why you fly to Madison. Everybody flies their little Cessna to the Madison, and they have breakfast at the jet room, and then they fly back to wherever they came from.
1: Wherever you crawled out of.
0: Came from.
1: So.
0: Kind of cool.
1: Yeah, I'd do it.
0: I mean, it's like jumping on the Harley and going somewhere to have a hamburger.
1: Why not,
0: It's
1: dude?
0: pretty cool.
1: Yeah.
0: Lifestyles of the rich and famous. What's the helicopter look like? Does it look like an old dog?
1: No. Well, it's kind of cool looking. It's gray.
0: Yeah.
1: Or I guess silver.
0: Does it look airworthy?
1: Well, yeah. Everything's fine.
0: Is it a kit helicopter?
1: I don't know.
0: Did he say, I need clearance? Pick the bad week to stop smoking.
12: Okay. Florida, that's America's way.
0: If I was sitting in a Culver's and a helicopter landed, would I call the cops? Or would I mind my own business?
1: I would mind my own business.
0: I mean, if the guy didn't jump out of the helicopter naked waving a baseball bat, I think I'd mind my own business. I don't think I'd care too much.
1: Because I'd be like, I assume he knows what he's doing.
0: I mean, what helicopter just lands to eat a hamburger?
1: Right.
0: I assume that's somebody that knows what they're doing.
1: Right. I have no idea what I'm doing. I assume they do. So I'm just going to cut it loose.
0: He should have got out of the helicopter. He should wear a cape wherever he gets out of the helicopter with an S on it.
1: I don't want to stick around and talk to the cops. So I'm cutting it loose.
0: I got a few issues with the cops. I got a couple outstanding warrants. I got to talk to the cops. That's funny, man. What a flex to have your own helicopter.
1: Yeah, dude.
0: That's badass, man.
1: So
0: I just want a little homemade... What is it, a gyrocopter? Something cheap you can probably buy at Cabela's. You probably buy a kit helicopter at Cabela's.
1: No kidding?
0: I don't know. You tell me.
1: I don't know.
0: You seem to be the expert on helicopters.
1: I'm not.
0: All right. Anybody out there own a heli? Nope. Nobody owns a helicopter. All right.
1: Why do lesbians shop at Cabela's?
0: Oh, they got their beaver caught in a bear trap. No, I don't remember.
1: Because they don't like dicks.
0: I always forget that one. That's... Hey, that reminds me That reminds me of an old.
1: So dumb.
0: A Packer saying. Oh, this is going way back. Some of you guys don't remember this. You remember Lynn Dickey?
1: No.
0: Was he our quarterback? He used to wear that. Big flak vest, you know, Lynn Dickey.
1: Okay.
0: And there used to be a saying, oh my God, I want to make sure I get this right. You can beat our pack, but you can't lick our dicky. That's what I used to say. That used to be the thing in Green Bay up there. I don't know. If I might be wrong. I don't know. If I'm wrong, I don't want to be right.
1: Well, I like the saying anyway.
0: All right.
1: Okay, we're going to head to Florida now.
0: Florida?
1: Yeah.
12: Florida? But that's America's wing.
1: 19-year-old Florida woman faces a battery charge after spitting on a restaurant manager while being escorted out for having sex in a bathroom.
0: Ooh. Oofta. What was that again now? There's a lot happening in that. In that sentence, we're going to have to peel the onion back on that one.
1: A 19-year-old Florida woman faces battery charge after spitting on a restaurant manager while being escorted out for having sex in a bathroom.
0: Wow.
1: Haley Serbal was removed from Shiso Crispy in St. Petersburg about 1 a.m. Saturday. Yep.
0: Say that three times fast.
1: Employees confronted her for the incident as staff guided her towards the expert. She turned and spit in the face of the general manager.
0: Wow.
1: Kalina Conklin. Kalina's 37 and she ain't got no time for you.
0: I can fix it. Get her over here. I can fix her.
1: The spit was visible on the victim's face. Damn. And there were numerous witnesses, the officer reported.
0: Ugh.
1: So she was booked into jail. Court records reveal she has two pending felony cases involving auto burglary and accessory to aggravated assault.
0: Can
1: you still fix her? She's friggin' 19.
0: When I hear spit, I think a hawk to a girl. So I never know what she's up to.
1: Dude, Haley looks troubled.
0: She's a hot mess.
1: Haley looks like She's going to end up on OnlyFans. I'm not going to lie. Let me see. I'm not going to lie.
13: Oh.
0: Well, even that even looks like Hawk to a girl.
1: Yeah.
0: She seems like a lovely, lovely person.
1: Well, she seems very giving.
0: She just wanted to recreate
1: having sex in the bathroom of a club.
0: She wanted to recreate that scene from Top Gun. She asked, "What'd you want to do? Just hop up on the counter and do it right here? Was it a long break, sailor?" Then you have sex with Kelly McGillis, who now looks like her face looks like a big toe, weirdly enough. Anyways, speaking of big toes, Paul's here from AMS. No, we're not done yet. So, anyways, what happened to this girl?
1: She went to jail.
0: Okay.
1: She's got a battery charge against her. I'm surprised they didn't charge her for having sex in the bathroom.
0: Isn't it
1: can't
0: funny?
1: Be doing all that.
0: You've done that in a bathroom,
1: she's
0: haven't
1: very
0: you?
1: Busy.
0: Paul, you ever make love in a bathroom? In a bar? That's a yes.
13: Plead the fifth.
0: That's a yes. Okay, Fauci, thanks.
1: Pleading the fifth.
0: Did that noise just come out of your butt, or was that a sound effect? Did that come out of your butt? I'm going to assume that came. Yes, yes. Ladies and gentlemen, that's coming out of her butt.
1: I need to not. We're not talking about this right now. I'm a
0: You did. Naughty. How many Madison bathrooms have you had sex in?
1: None in Madison.
0: Okay. Sauk County. How many bathrooms in your life?
1: In Sauk County, one.
0: Oh, that's better than average. Really? Oh, where was
1: that? Are we going by counties now?
0: Where was that?
1: You'll never know.
0: Oh.
1: You will never, ever, ever know.
0: Was it a dive bar out in the middle of nowhere?
1: You'll never know.
0: Oh, man, that's great. It's probably in the Delaney's parking lot.
1: Nothing turns me on like a pile of junk.
0: It's true. How many bathrooms? Okay, I'm going to say the over-under for you hang on a minute. I'm pretty good at this. Because you were pretty wild back in the day. I'm not going to say you were a whore, but you were pretty wild back in the day.
1: Well, I had long-term partners. We were just adventurous.
0: I'm going to say the over-under is five. Five bathrooms.
1: No, not that many.
0: Not that many?
1: No.
0: How many people on average on the planet, do you think have had sex in a bathroom?
1: A lot of horny
0: of an establishment. I would say more than you would think.
1: Yeah.
0: Yeah, more than you would think.
1: How many, but you've done a lot of bathrooms. I'm going to say 25.
0: Paul's laughing over there. He's like, ooh, that takes the heat off of me. This is great. I've had probably relations in bathrooms, bar bathrooms. It ain't 25, but it's a handful.
1: Yeah.
0: Yeah. It's more than a handful.
1: Mm-hmm.
0: It's weird. I don't know. I used to drink a lot and act like an idiot.
1: Yeah.
0: Well, Buck's downtown twice. The old Buck's up on the square twice.
1: Yeah.
0: I mean, that was like a... That was weird if you weren't having sex in the bathroom.
1: Yeah. People were like, are you okay?
0: Both times at the Buck's was in the women's stall. I'm not proud of it. It is what it is. I mean... Oh, whatever. And then there was third floor at Wando's, dude. Oh, no. I got in trouble for that one. That was Jay beating on the door.
1: You should have got in trouble for that.
0: I did get in trouble for that.
1: Yeah.
0: Anyways.
1: All right, well.
0: I don't want to say where else, but I would, I'd be careful where you sit in the Riley Tavern women's bathroom. Let me just put it that way.
1: It's a lot of information right now.
0: Do you like it?
1: No.
0: Oof.
1: Don't. Okay. I'm not sure where to go from here. Don't spit in the bar manager's face when you get caught screwing in the bathroom. How about that?
0: Yeah, and then they act like it's your fault because you walk in on them. Trust me. I know how to play that move.
1: Yeah.
0: Yeah.
1: Okay. Fingering the news and fisting the facts. I'm Beyonce.
0: Hi, Paul.
13: Hey. Good morning.
0: How are you, man?
13: Good.
0: All downhill from here. Let's get into some car audio. Let's get into something here. Anything else would be nice, actually. What else we got going on?
13: Get you out of jail.
0: Get me out of jail. put myself there. I'll get myself out.
13: So this morning on my ride in, thing called dash cam jumped into my thoughts. Well, it's just, there's a lot going on out there, and it's pretty crazy. You know, any given day, every given day, if you're paying attention, it is pretty crazy. I mean, I know that there's been times where I'm just like, oh, geez, that, you know, you almost feel sorry for that person. What's going on? You know, then you get up alongside of them and they're FaceTiming on their phone or something. No wonder they can't drive.
1: Yeah.
13: I went by someone today doing the phone that I never suspected. And then this car behind me was getting closer and closer and closer. And there wasn't that much traffic. And then all of a sudden it just whips over like three lanes and takes the exit ramp. Almost took out a car doing so.
0: Always.
13: Right. But the thing that one will need in the instance an event occurs is a dash cam, something that will record and hold the truth. You know, it's just nuts out there. I had this conversation with a person the other day. It's just like, I'm going to get my windows tinted really dark. I don't want anybody to see me. Well, of course. You know, it's like, all right, and now you're going to go use that to get on your phone and crash into someone. So dash cams are a product that we're selling more of, and we sell a really nice one by First Tech. There's four models. You can get a front only for $199.
0: Mm.
13: Their 4K flagship piece is $399. And then installation is relative to your vehicle. But one of the things that we do, of course, is an excellent installation where wiring has to go through the original equipment passageways and tubing into the tailgates because most people are driving SUVs and things like that. Pickup trucks, fixed back windows, sedans, fixed back window, those are not as complicated. But then one of the things that jumped into my mind this morning was I saw a plug and pray do-it-yourself dash cam this morning, and it was like right in the middle of the window and wires hanging all over the place.
0: I'm plug
13: like,
0: and pray.
13: You have to look past that.
0: Great band name.
13: Huh?
0: Great band name.
13: Yeah.
0: Plug and pray.
13: Yeah, plug and pray. But there's all kinds of plug and pray products out there. And then the things are plugged into the cigarette lighter, which shuts off when you shut the car off.
0: There you go.
13: And then so the camera's not on at night when you might need it because somebody backs into your car or is poking around your vehicle. So the First Tech dash cams have motion sensing that's done with a little radar beam rather than leave the image sensor on.
0: Is that the brand you recommend? Is that the big dog?
13: Yeah. It's a great piece. It's simple. It's
0: how big is it? What's the unit? How big is it?
13: You know, it's, gosh, what would it be compared to? It's about the size of a pack of cigarettes.
0: Yeah. Where does it go up on your rear?
13: It goes on the high part of the windshield.
0: Okay.
13: Right of the rear view mirror.
0: Yeah.
13: So it doesn't create a blind spot like the one I saw this morning in the middle of the window. And then there's typically the rear camera goes at the top edge of the window, mm-hmm, dead center.
0: All right.
13: Yeah. Yeah. But if something happens, you've got the truth. And then you don't have to compromise your insurance and your settlement. You can show that what happened wasn't your fault.
0: And then do you have to watch it back when you're sitting in the garage filming and you're not driving? I mean, does it keep running?
13: It's a constant recording. They call it continuous loop. And what it does is it's always recording when you're underway, and it goes to an SD card.
0: Right.
13: So if there's an event, the G sensor will lock that recording in place. So if there's an impact or a sudden move,
0: oh, wow, cool,
13: it'll lock that recording in place. Otherwise, it just rewrites right over all the other things. But, you know, you can access the content that's been recorded with an app near field with your smartphone.
0: Oh.
13: So you can review that, or you can take the SD card out and put it in an adapter and plug it into your computer to see it.
0: Just like Ring for your car. I love it.
13: Kind of like that. Yeah,
0: I love it. That's a great idea.
13: Yeah.
0: I like that.
13: So we sell a lot of the First Tech dash cam, 2-year in-store warranty, lifetime warranty on the install, and a great way to protect yourself from the madness that's out there.
0: I love it. All right. How do they come to the dash cam HQ?
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0: Cool. Good tip there. Thanks, Paul. Appreciate
13: you.
0: It is time for the JJO Morning Show to assume their rightful biker names for the freaking mother of all biker rallies, the Sturge.
1: Hello, Cheese Dick.
0: Aloha, Meat Wad. What's new with the 86th Rally? We're going to be doing our morning show at New Bars in the middle of freaking nowhere. Pre-show band parties and the legendary Wisco Wednesday full throttle pool party. 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
25: Weather. It's out there.
26: Slight chance for storms today. Otherwise, a blend of clouds and sun. High of 82. Winds out of the southwest, 8 to 15 miles per hour. Cloudy skies expected with fog in spots tonight. Thunderstorms likely. Lows dip down to about 61. I'm Weatherology meteorologist Paul Trombley. Currently, it's 70 degrees.
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0: At 401JJO, she's just all over the Sound Lounge. We tried to kidnap her and make her stay, but she got away.
1: She's slippery.
0: She's slippery little one. Royale Lynn and what she calls metal country. That had some country lyric DNA in it. My therapist, Dr. Daniels, all that. Required phrasing for all country songs. We're heading back to the rally. We're leaving this week, heading out to the, see what's going on. I never know what's going on out there. At the rally in Sturgis, if you're looking for last-minute details, WJJO.com. Get a campsite. All the band line up. I'll be the idiot in the front row screaming, "I can't drive 55. And that'll be during the Black Mood show. That won't even be for Sammy Hagar. That's because I'm an idiot.
1: Well, you're our idiot.
0: So, Wisco Wednesday pool party from Verona Safety.
1: They're so safe.
0: Well, they're going to be disappointed with us on Wednesday at the pool.
1: Yep.
0: The safety controls are off. But they're on standby. We keep Verona Safety on standby just in case. That'll be kind of cool. That means I think Brent jumps in the pool and lands on us to try to save our lives. I don't know if that's a good thing. Anyways, all the usual nuttiness that is Full Throttle Saloon and Papiola Campground, WJJO.com. 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Pa-pow. And Madison Solid Rock, 94.1 JJO. All right. We are taping our first show this weekend. It's Sunday. We'll be at the Deerfield Pistol Camper Complex and Camp Screwball, as I like to call it. That'll be in the Shovelhead section of the campground, 411. If you want to swing over at about 4 o'clock, we'll start, start the show over there. And I was talking to Whitey. They're bringing a bunch of goodies out from Deerfield Pistol and all kinds of stuff for the show. So I'm pretty pumped. Sunday, Shovelhead, 411 will be where you'll find us. Should be a good time. All right. Just looking for a bunch of broads with no shirts on. All right. What do we got coming up in news over there? What's going on?
1: The drama.
0: But enough about my wife. Here we go.
2: Good morning. Peak traffic time now with pockets of congestion on the northbound interstate between 94 and 151 and on the westbound Beltline between Rimrock and Seminole Highway. Brake lights in the construction zone on John Nolan, 151 south approaching the interstate and westbound K at 12 in Ashton. Plus traffic light and construction congestion starting up downtown on Eastwash Capitol Square and campus. Other main routes at the posted speeds. No crashes or delays. With your JJO traffic, I'm Stacey Kay.
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3: 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Goddamn travesty!
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1: 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So definitely browse through that. But the possibilities are endless. So definitely explore the options at the Diamond Center. Milton Avenue in Janesville, Gamma Road across from West Tamal, West Side, the Diamond Center.
10: 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You hear it forth.
1: Yak people.
12: Yakity yakity smackity.
1: Surrounded by yak people. Okay. I forgot what I teased.
0: I don't know.
1: Oh, drama.
0: Oh, drama. Drama.
1: Okay. So, the Slipknot drama went down, and Sid, whatever. So, Sid kicked out of Slipknot on Friday, supposedly. The rumors are just going wild right now. So TMZ had this story and they were like, we're learning more details. But there wasn't any details. The details were murky at best. And it was that it was supposedly a long time coming and that it had to do with how he treated the other bandmates. That was the details, which aren't really details. It's vague statements, right? But then.
0: So he gets disengaged. Disengaged and then kicked out of Slipknot. That's not a good.
1: Something's not good.
0: Good month.
1: Then,
0: is he drunk?
1: Something's happening.
0: Yeah, something's going on.
1: Because Kelly got on Instagram.
0: There we go.
1: This is the real dirt. Kelly got on Instagram and posted on her story.
0: Dun, dun, dun, dun.
1: Strange how the lotto's defense of the guilty is rarely innocence, it's distraction. When the mask slips, they don't face the mirror, they throw it at someone else.
0: Oh, yeah.
1: I also heard that when you break a mirror, you get 7 years bad luck. Or is that just karma? This is why I always take accountability. As they say, some are sicker than others.
0: How could he cheat on her? They just got engaged.
1: Wake the F up and take some responsibility. I will not take your snit anymore. Oh. I'm done. I want to be happy, and I have a beautiful son to raise.
0: I guarantee you Sharon wrote that for her to put out.
1: Leave me alone. Let me heal. I can't protect you from yourself anymore.
0: Oh, snit.
1: Also, while I'm at it, can I have my dogs back and all my possessions? Oh, yeah, and maybe some child support.
0: This guy went berserko.
1: And then posted some other things. My job is to protect my kids, not your feelings, not your expectations, not judgments I didn't ask for. My responsibility is to protect their well-being, their nervous systems, their emotional safety. I will choose them every single time over anyone, over anything. And so it sounds like...
0: So he broke up with Kelly first, right?
1: Well, we don't know who broke up with who, but all signs are pointing to Sid making some terrible choices. I mean, how bad do you have to F up? Dude, you had everything going for you. You were in the Osborne family, you dumb son of a bitch.
0: Yeah,
1: like,
0: right,
1: you had it
0: right.
1: Set.
0: You gotta be a numbnuts to screw that deal up.
1: Holy.
0: Or even, I would quit my band and just go be a lap dog pool boy for Sharon Osborne.
1: Like, what do you need?
0: You got millions of dollars.
1: Where do you need me to pose? What dog poop you need me to clean up? You know what I'm saying?
0: Well, did you like me to mow the yard?
1: Son of a bee.
0: Yeah, that's weird.
1: Yeah.
0: That's weird.
1: So it feels addict-y, right?
0: Right.
1: Well, especially since, like, everything seemed to be going really well, and they had that kid together, and then it just kind of exploded.
0: Well, and Slipknot's not touring, right?
1: No, they played that one show.
0: Okay, so you're not even...
1: They played Incarceration.
0: It's not even anything to do with, you know, somebody... screwed up on the, you know, during the show or
1: right.
0: Something band related, really. You got to just be an asshole.
1: Yeah.
0: Weird.
1: Uh-huh.
0: Oh, boy. Yeah.
1: So, it's crazy. I mean, this is a pretty high-level person to be throwing that drama out there on the Insta machine, but here we are.
0: Well.
1: Maybe he'll
0: This is coming
1: clean
0: from-
1: it up.
0: This is coming from rock star families who, you know, probably have a degree of acceptance to some of the stuff that happens with bands and rock and roll and,
1: right.
0: You know, the transgressions of, you know, slipping up.
1: Right.
0: You know, and so there you go. He must have effed up big time.
1: Yeah. It had to be pretty bad repeatedly. You know what I mean? Because, like, I feel like they've kind of given everyone, Slipknot the band, has... given people multiple tries. I mean, how many times has Corey screwed up and then gone, you know,
0: right,
1: taken time and whatever right, else. Right.
0: So he broke the circle of trust, dude. That's all I can say.
1: Yeah.
0: Circle of
1: and
0: trust.
1: And then especially to do whatever you did to Kelly during that time when she lost her dad. Dude, come, all you had to do was be there. Like, all you had to do was be there, and you couldn't do that right.
0: Exactly.
1: So.
0: Yeah. You didn't. You just sit in the corner and shut up.
1: Right.
0: Yeah.
1: So.
0: Until everybody gets back to normal, right?
1: Man.
0: Don't do anything weird.
1: Just sounds like he seems pretty selfish, but we don't know.
0: Could be the curse of Sharon Osbourne. She ruins everything.
1: Man, that sucks, though. You lost your girl. You lost your band.
0: Yeah.
1: You're halfway to a country music song if you lose your dog. And Kelly sounds like she wants her dogs back, so.
0: What if Sharon is using this as a stunt to announce the next Ozfest Slipknot and welcoming back everybody?
1: Yeah, she did say that the 2027 Ozfest is going to happen. It's going to be at the same park they had the final
0: Europe
1: show.
0: Yeah.
1: Yeah. But They don't have the official lineup yet.
0: What is she waiting on? I mean, the thing just makes just prints money. What are you waiting? What are they? Are they too tired from Ozempic? Why are they not out there just barnstorming? Everybody wants to play it.
1: I don't know.
0: Put a little hologram Ozzy up there with hologram Tupac and hologram Michael Jackson, and let's do this. Roll it out.
1: Yeah, and let's charge.
0: Somebody get Waylon back together. Let's get it on the road.
1: Oh, no. Yeah, I said lineup is coming soon. That's it. Soon.
0: If you missed it this morning, when do we do back our Sound Lounge playback things? When is that?
1: Usually about 5:30 to 5:45.
0: No, don't we do that? Okay, fair enough. There is one out there, and I had forgot, Waylon and Aranda did Another One Bites the Dust together.
1: Mm-hmm.
0: And Mitch did a lot of the high parts, just fills. Holy cow, was that good.
1: Yeah.
0: I mean, that should be in rotation. Other stations in town ought to be playing that. It's so good.
1: It's super good.
0: Wow. Totally forgot about that one.
1: Yeah.
0: God, those guys on stage together, would it just riffing cover songs or their originals? God, that would have been fun, having those two bands together. We ought to do an Aranda show and invite Mitch up and have them do, you know, In and Out. That'd be kind of a fun thing because Mitch got that. Their voices really complement each other. I like what happened there. Anyways, I'm just spitballing.
1: Yeah, I can hear you spitballing.
0: Wow.
1: I'm trying to look up what year that happened, but...
0: Oh, my God. That had to be at least...
1: Stupid computer.
0: Was that COVID-y time?
1: Oh, it's way before
0: that. Way before COVID-y time.
1: It's way before that.
0: Yeah, I suppose.
1: I think it's like 20... Stupid computer.
0: Was that COVID-y time?
1: Oh, it's way before
0: that. Way before COVID-y time.
1: It's way before that.
0: Yeah, I suppose.
1: I think it's like 2014, 2013.
0: Oh, hell.
1: Yeah.
0: Okay.

0: Oh, there we go. And it's still not going to tell me the date. Great.
1: Probably feels about right.
0: Yeah. Because, I mean, Whalen Sound Lounges were started a long time ago.
1: They were one of the first sound lounges. I think they might have been the first.
0: No, Aranda was the first.
1: Oh, what?
0: Yeah.
1: I remember when we first started sound lounges, I was nervous. I'm like, oh, man, I got to talk to these rock stars.
0: Whalen was back in 2012.
1: Oh, wow.
0: Yeah. Yep, 2012. Aranda and Whalen, 2012.
1: That's crazy.
0: There you go.
1: Anyways.
0: Damn, y'all.
1: This is one of the best ones ever. I appreciate that they appreciate those songs. I think that's really neat. But
0: we've plowed through a lot of sound lounges since then.
1: Mm-hmm.
0: Holy guacamole.
1: If I had a dollar.
0: Fingering the news and fisting the facts, I'm Biatch.

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3: 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Do you ever fake it?
4: You cannot fake an erection.
0: This is the Fake It 8.
5: No, that's just science fiction.
6: Kind of like the female orgasm.
0: With Johnny and Dee. JJO.
7: Oh, my God. Tell me there's a sponsor somewhere in my future.
8: Fake It 8 brought to you by Magna Babes in Sun Prairie.
7: Yes.
8: Help your pet get rid of some inflammation. Or you. Got some sore joints? Hit me up. MagnaBabes@gmail.com or just message me.
7: Hello, Sasha.
9: Hello.
7: I just realized that's a unisex kind of name. The only Sashas I know are, well, you and Sacha Baron Cohen. And didn't Obama, wasn't their daughter named Sasha?
8: I think so.
7: Who's the only Sasha? Do you know another Sasha? Like a Russian gymnast or something?
8: I know a DJ named Sasha.
7: For real?
8: Mm-hmm.
7: Kind of cool. Is it a guy or a girl?
8: That's a guy.
7: All right, Sasha, you're the fourth Sasha I've ever known in my life, so this is pretty special. Do you like your name?
9: I love it.
7: Whatever. All right, you ready to go?
9: Yeah, I think so.
7: Oh, boy. All right.
9: Do I go?
7: Sure. Be here a while. Jesus. You need a doctor? What the?
8: It's terrifying.
7: Man, sometimes you just want to get some. Everybody just wants to get some sleep. Just get it over
8: sometimes
7: with.
8: Sometimes it's true. Yeah,
7: she ain't gonna pop. I'm getting out of here, man.
8: Dang that.
7: Ooh. All right, some of your biggest fans are on the phone, Sasha. All right, you want to let's share, shall we? Good morning. How's it going?
10: Who left the plunger in the toilet again?
7: Hi. How's it going?
10: Johnny, how's it going, man?
7: I don't know.
10: You know, I we swabbed the whole body for DNA, but the only spot we could find it was on her feet. What the heck, right?
7: That was from earlier. Nice recall, dude.
8: That's very good.
7: That's a nice tie-in right there. That's a great tie-in. Thank you. Hello, how's it going? Hello.
10: Hey, was that Michael Jackson doing that?
7: Let me hear your Michael Jackson. Good morning.
11: Sounds like a damn soundtrack for Teletubbies.
7: Good morning.
10: So bad.
7: Good morning.
11: Now that's a spicy meatball blue.
7: Sasha, everybody loves you.
9: Yeah, I know.
7: What do you think of Sasha?
11: They call me Dr. Love.
7: It has nothing to do with it. All right. Sasha, I am going to give that a 10 out of 10. But then again, I never finished third grade. All right. Well, thank you for calling. That's fantastic.
8: Thanks for being here.
7: Fantastic. Thank you. We're all going to sober up and not remember any of this. Here we go.
9: Thank you.
7: Smattering of applause. Thank you. Bam. Well, uphill from here. What do we got? What do we got? Who cares after that? I give up.
12: Good morning. Still some congestion on the northbound interstate between 94 and 151 and on the westbound Beltline between Park Street and Todd Drive. Brake lights in the construction zone on John Nolan and traffic light and construction congestion downtown on East Wash Capitol Square and campus. Other main routes at the posted speeds. No crashes or delays. With your JJO traffic, I'm Stacey Kay.
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10: So I would love to go golfing one of these. Maybe we can get a day in August here.
0: That would be great. Stop it.
11: Just let him talk.
0: Don't just, do this to your friend.
11: Just let him rant.
0: See, Dan, this is why you don't tell him that you love him too. Because he was ready to just throw you out on 50,000 watts and let you figure it out on your own.
10: Oh, really? Just let me talk, no matter, with no direction.
11: I wanted to get your stream of golf thought there. And you go, I just lots of dead air and just like, the putter.
0: Terrible. He's not a good friend.
11: Just like 20 seconds go by and then you hear, no tempo. Sad.
10: Shank that one on 8.
11: It's like therapy up in here. You feel better when you get done talking to me. 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
0: Yeah. 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Real people answer the phone, so be ready with your little script.
11: Social Security, sore topic for Dan and I on the campaign trail. Sore topic.
0: And you can take that no-obligation mortgage analysis quiz. Takes a couple minutes of your life, and it's a good way to get things things started. And even if your credit might be a little sloppy right now and it's not the right time for you, still just fill that out and you can figure it out. Because lots of times people fill that out and they're like, oh, son of a bee, I'm doing a little better than I thought, you know? So, yeah, and that's one of the reasons why Dan's a great resource for you. He actually cares. I think that's one of the advantages of you being local, Dan.
11: Caring!
10: Yes, yes, absolutely. And you're right, Dee. There's a lot of people where we go through numbers and they're so excited. They're like, holy cow, like, I didn't think that this was really possible. And sure enough, there is. You know, a ton of people, you know, think really conservatively about their finances and, you know, rent for way longer than they need to. The fact of the matter is, as long as you can feel comfortable with taking on the mortgage payment, you should not rent any longer. And we can figure that part out of really fast with a phone call to see where your budget is at, what kind of payment you can afford, and what that translates into for an estimated home purchase price. And if it's in the range, get out there and start looking and start paying yourself back with your housing expense, not helping your landlord out.
11: Yeah, that really is the best investment you can make in yourself, isn't it? It really, well, singing lessons ain't working. You might want to think about investing into a home.
10: Golf lessons for you, Danger. Golf lessons. They've been paying off.
11: Paying off. They're getting there. Slow but sure. So, yeah, people that want to do condos, get into, God, it seems like there's a lot of housing out there available just driving in. A lot of opportunity, a lot of range. You know, I like to take weird ways home. I go back to houses for sale, old Middleton, and it's like seems like there's a lot of houses on the market right now. So I like the fact that you're out there looking around, knowing that you're going to get a great interest rate and a great home. I like that.
10: I think you take weird ways everywhere.
11: I kind of do. I kind of take weird ways home. I like to just drive through parks by myself.
0: You just get lost. What's happening.
11: I mostly am lost.
10: What's that weird guy doing in the park again?
0: Oh, no. Yeah.
11: End up with a quick trip in Laval and 2.5 hours from home. 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Get started on your home and cash advantage so you never lose sight or at least, you know, ever get out of the bidding process. Because Dan's got your back. And then you can get yourself a house. Ain't no better place in the country to have a house right now, I guarantee you. It is a great investment.
10: Oh, this is awesome. The appreciation and how our home values are going up has just been incredible.
11: That's the place. All right, Dan.
10: You want to get into it sooner rather than later.
11: Yeah, right on. Educator Mortgage. Thanks, buddy.
0: Thanks, Dan.
10: Sure. All right, thanks. You guys have a great day.
0: You too.

0: She never has a losing team. This is why we go to the park, because we like to cheer and eat some wieners. And this is why I have the holster, so I always have two hot dogs at the same time. That's why I'm not in the music business, because I cannot rhyme. How are you?
1: That was, you know.
2: Something.
1: That was something.
0: It's not. I saw the big news.
1: What's the big news?
0: We're going to the title game, aren't we?
1: We are.
0: Oh, yeah, yeah.
1: Yes, tomorrow night, the Nightmares. We took game one yesterday.
0: It was kind of close, though, wasn't it?
1: It was 3-1.
0: Oh.
1: It was very stressful.
0: Because they usually win by 15 runs, so I get
1: Correct.
0: Nervous. I get nervous.
1: Yeah, me too. I was sitting there with my sunglasses on. It's like 8:30 or 9 o'clock at night. And my hood up, and I was like, I think I'm going to throw up.
0: Oh, no.
1: It was so stressful.
0: You know what? This is really interesting. That reminds me of Moneyball with Billy Beane. Never went to the ballpark to watch the game. Are you superstitious like that?
1: No.
0: No?
1: I'm not.
0: You don't feel like you're going to lose if you're there?
1: No, because I'm at most of the game.
2: I was going to say, she's kind of got to be there.
0: Well, that ruins my story when you say that. She has to not be at the games. But you were feeling like...
1: I was stressed.
0: There was. It's all on the line here.
1: It was stressful, yeah. Because you kind of have to take game one.
0: Everybody tightens up a little bit, you know?
1: Yeah.
0: When the chips are... Yeah. It's all on the table.
1: So we have game two tomorrow, and then if needed, a game three would be Thursday.
0: Yeah, right.
1: It's going to be awesome.
2: That's so cool.
1: I know. We're so pumped.
0: And everybody goes to where? Disneyland after you win? Does everybody go to?
1: No.
0: Wow. How about Little America? You ought to do a thing where it's like, where are you going to go? Little America.
1: Yeah, maybe.
2: He's an ideas man.
1: He is.
0: Well, they could be a sponsor.
1: They could.
0: Have you ever been to Little America?
1: No, I don't even know what that is.
0: Oh, my.
1: Is that bad?
0: God.
1: What is it?
0: I'm going to come over there.
1: I'm going to Google it.
0: And give you...
1: What is it?
2: I just shared a thing about the history of Little America. Scott's Little America is home to the oldest tilt-a-whirl in the world, built in 1939.
0: I know!
2: The park's monorail is also one of two just ever made.
1: That's crazy.
2: It's the only one left running. The toboggan coaster is the first one ever made, serial number 001, built in 1969. There are only five others like it still operating.
0: Yeah.
2: It was the vision of Lee Merrick, who opened the park in 1991, and how the park got its name, Little America.
0: Okay.
2: So it's in Marshall.
1: Wow,
2: it's a little
1: cool
2: amusement park.
0: Great, great place.
1: That's pretty awesome.
0: Very popular. I didn't know that was a monorail per... Like an official monorail.
2: I guess so.
0: That's cool, dude.
1: That is pretty cool.
0: Well, it's got to be the only, what's the other thing? The mouse thing. It's got to be the only one in the world.
2: The Mad Mouse.
0: The Mad Mouse. It has to be the only one in the world, right?
2: I don't know. It didn't say nothing about the Mad Mouse.
0: Well, it's probably so legendary they stopped writing about it.
1: I don't know.
0: Mad Mouse is like a vertical, it goes like up a spiral. It's super cool.
1: Oh.
0: Yeah.
1: That's pretty cool.
0: Anyways, I'll get that. I know the guy. I know the guys out there. I'll get you situated.
1: All right. Thank you.
0: All right.
1: That'd be awesome.
0: So,
1: yeah, that's exciting. And then really the big thing is Saturday. So that's a really big thing, obviously, is game two is tomorrow.
0: Yep.
1: 6:05. Come 6:05. Pack the house.
0: Okay.
1: And then on Saturday, so there's only three more Mallards games left besides the playoffs. We're like wrapping up here real quick. It's crazy.
2: How are you feeling about that? Sad?
1: Sad, yes. It's weird because all summer you go at 100 miles an hour.
2: Yeah.
1: Like every day for 3 or 4 months, and it's just 100.
2: Like what's next? What's next?
1: Yes.
2: What's next?
1: What game is next? What day is what promo is it? And then it just goes to zero.
2: Right.
1: Dead stop.
0: I was just going to say, your guys' bar, though, is really high out there anyways for promotions and winning and just everything you do anyway. So, I mean, you guys, I can see you guys, needing to stay sharp. I mean, to keep the pressure on. You know?
1: Yeah, but honestly, it's mentally more exhausting.
0: Yeah, yeah.
1: But, just the dead stop of it all.
2: Yeah.
1: The second you lose or if you make the playoffs, right. Once you're eliminated from the playoffs, or if you don't make the playoffs in just the last game, it just is over.
2: It's like Christmas.
1: Yeah.
2: You know what I mean?
1: It comes and it goes.
2: The buildup and everything, all the...
1: And it just is done.
2: And then,
1: it's so weird. And so, mentally for, a couple weeks is really hard because it's, you're still kind of, adjusting back.
2: Totally.
1: But, yeah, it's wild.
2: You guys had a great year. I mean, yeah, regardless of what happens.
1: It's been a great year, but we're trying to finish strong for both teams, and Mallards are in the playoffs, and Nightmares obviously have game two tomorrow, and overall it's just going to, we're hoping to end on a big, big note, which
0: if
1: will be
0: I
1: fun.
0: Put together a team of DJs.
2: Oh, God.
1: DJs.
0: Could we beat the Nightmares head to head?
1: No.
0: Are you're kidding me.
1: I'm not.
2: Do it, Johnny.
1: Yeah, let's do it.
2: Yep. Let's do it.
1: I'm so
2: tired of this.
1: The pitcher last night, like our pitcher, mind you, they're 60 feet away. Like it's 30 feet. No, they're 45 feet away. You're 60 feet, 6 inches in baseball. See, like my brain hurts.
0: Well, they're not allowed.
1: So you're like, what, 15 feet closer than you are pitching from baseball?
0: That's got to look twice as fast coming in.
1: Yeah. And the pitcher last night was hitting like 70 miles an hour.
0: Holy cow.
1: So it's like, think about it. You're 70 miles an hour, 45 feet away. Or you're 90 miles an hour, 60 feet away. Like, it comes in so fast.
0: Can I meet you in the middle, 30 feet away, coming in 10 miles an hour?
1: No. That's called slow pitch.
0: Okay, that's what I'm looking for. That's the game I'm looking for.
1: Yeah.
0: We couldn't beat him slow pitch?
1: I don't know. No, honestly, probably not.
2: No, but I want you to try.
1: I would love to. Yeah, let's get it set up.
2: I would love for you to try.
0: When's the last time you played softball?
2: I've never played softball.
0: Okay, we got a problem. Houston, we have our skee ball.
2: I'm not participating in this.
1: What? This is just you.
2: Because I understand that the level of athleticism that they're at.
1: Yeah.
0: I know.
1: It's impressive.
0: I know.
1: It's been so cool to watch.
0: Do they ever have arm problems like the big leagues, you know, throwing 100 miles an hour? Are they consistently healthy? Well, everybody's so young, but I mean, what is an injury from throwing that fast?
1: It's more overuse. So like the way that like the baseball mechanic, like that's why there's so many issues with baseball, like Tommy John,
0: elbows,
1: that sort of thing.
0: Yeah,
1: is like the baseball mechanic is like not natural.
0: Not natural.
1: Yeah. Whereas a softball mechanic, yeah, you have more movement, but it's a natural movement
0: your
1: shoulder, like anyone can. Like,
0: it rotates more naturally though.
1: Yeah. And so that's really where that comes from, is there's less of that on the softball side because it's a more natural movement.
0: Okay, if we played the Nightmares, but the ball was on a stick. What do they call that?
1: A
0: tee ball. Could we beat them playing tee ball?
1: Probably not.
2: No.
1: I mean, they would just crush it.
2: They're faster and stronger at every level of everything that we do.
0: I bet we could beat them at euchre.
1: Some of them aren't from here, but a lot of them are from here.
0: I want to play the ones not from here.
1: You might. Yeah, maybe then. But
0: euchre ain't real big down in Arkansas. I don't know why. It's weird.
1: I had never heard of euchre until I moved here.
0: That's amazing.
1: And I thought, for years that I lived here, I thought that it had something to do with Bob Euchre. I had no idea it was a card game.
2: That makes sense that you would, yeah.
1: Yeah, I was like, I don't know.
0: So weird.
1: Yeah.
0: I get weird. Even people in Minnesota don't know.
1: Yeah.
0: It's so bizarre.
1: Well, that's why we're trying to break the world record, the world record is held in the state of New York.
0: Yeah.
1: Which
0: we got to bring it home. Bring it home where it belongs.
1: Saturday, you basically just have to have a ticket to the game, and you can play.
0: All right.
1: Which will be really fun.
0: Excellent. All right. How do they get out? What do they need to know?
1: Come to the championship game tomorrow for the Nightmares. Come to the world's largest euchre tournament on Saturday for the Mallards. And close out summer really well.
0: What was the prize for the euchre winner? What are they?
1: $1,000.
0: God, that's great.
1: Yeah.
0: That's super cool. Are they on tables or blankets or how?
1: Tables. So we have four rounds basically. Yeah. Of 500 people, and then a certain number of people will advance from each round, and then if you advance, then you play the final round on the field during the game, which is going to be pretty awesome.
0: We'll put them out in the outfield, put a little fence in front of them.
1: That's what we're doing, and it's like this little 3-foot fence that says World's Largest Euchre Game. It's going to be so cool.
0: Oh, that's freaking pretty. You need an announcer out there. Oh, he's going alone, folks. Hang on. Look, looks like he doesn't have a... He's got three nines and a queen. Hang on. This is going to get interesting.
1: Yeah, it's going to be so cool.
0: All right.
1: So we're pumped.
0: All right, good promotion. Good job. We'll talk to you soon. Thank you.
1: Bye.
0: I'm sure we'll see you again. All right, we'll be right back.
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0: and astounded there. No pressure at all to follow up that record. I'd make that record, I'd be like, I think I'm going to retire. I don't think I can top that one.
1: Well, you know.
0: Love that. All right, we're heading back to Sturgis this week. Oh, my gear. We got some bike riding to do. We got some hills to see. Some big, fluffy cows to pet. Wait a minute. We'll be our first show, if you're going out to Full Throttle Saloon. Well, even if you're not, you can roll up in there. We'll be at in the Shovelhead section of the campground, 411. That's the Deerfield Pistol Camper. Our camp screwball, as we call it. And we got some goodies for you. We got some swag. Going to do a little radio show. And then Wednesday, we're at the pool. That's where a lot of people roll in that aren't staying at Full Throttle. Most are. But we certainly welcome everybody not staying at Full Throttle. Just throw in some shorts and come on in. The pool's open for everybody in Sturgis. So what? Did you know that?
1: Yeah.
0: Oh.
1: Yeah, I posted on all the Sturgis groups.
0: Yeah, that pool is open for everybody. So you can throw in some shorts, get a drink, hang out. Wisco Wednesday pool party from Verona Safety. And we'll be rolling that out at 1:30 on Wednesday. 1:30 on Wednesday. So we'll see you at the pool there. Details at WJJO.com. 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And Madison Solid Rock JJO. I saw the temps. Friday, Saturday, 99, 99. Yeah.
1: The pool is going to get a workout.
0: Heat dome, baby. Oh, that pool is going to feel good. I hope they ice it right down. All right, we're going to wrap news up. What are you working on over there, BM?
1: Poor people problem.
0: Oh, jeez.
2: Good morning. Traffic isn't bad now. All clear on the interstates and most of the Beltline. Still slow westbound at Seminole Highway. On and off congestion in the construction zone on John Nolan, plus traffic lighting construction congestion downtown on Eastwash Capitol Square and campus. Other main routes at the posted speeds. No crashes or delays. With your JJO traffic, I'm Stacey Kay.
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15: So, you don't have a pot to piss in or a window to throw it out? Then listen up. It's time for Biatch's Po People Problems.
7: All right, this is a nice little tidbit here for dinner time. And it's just a kind of a good reminder. The rewards programs are always great to check in on.
0: Yeah.
7: And I kind of get lackadaisical on it sometimes, too. The Quick Trip app this week is rocking, man. 99-cent buns. Those go through September 7th. So, man, you can really, really stock up on 99-cent buns. But on my app, and I think it's going to be different regionally, but whatever, 99-cent boneless pork loin chops. That goes till August 10th. So you could go in and get a pack of buns, and you could go in and get some of them 99-cent pork loin chops. And, I mean, you could make dinner for your family of four for $5.
0: Were those the little singles, those pork loin chops?
7: Yeah.
0: Because those were up to, like, almost $3 or something. That's a good deal.
7: 99 cents.
0: That's damn. That's like old school,
7: dude.
0: Price at Quick Trip.
7: For real. Make yourself some pork chop sandwich. Shut up now.
0: You know we had yesterday for the first time this summer, corn on the effing cob.
7: Oh, better not.
0: And you know how we made it?
7: In the air fryer?
0: No.
7: How did you make it?
0: It's so hot. I just let them sit in the sun and bake. It was weird.
7: Yeah.
0: Microwave. We watered them down. Who invented that? They ought to get a Nobel. They ought to get a prize.
7: The microwave?
0: So genius.
7: Yeah.
0: And if you've never microwaved your corn, soak it. And then pull it out after 5 minutes. Cut off the butt. And it slips right out. No hair. No frizzy. No frazzle.
7: Yeah.
0: No fuzzle.
7: No frizzy. No frizzle.
0: God, it's better than boiled corn. It's so weird how good that is. It's not as good as on the grill. But it's damn good.
7: It'll do.
0: It's better than boiled. It is.
7: It's the same.
0: It's not.
7: It's the same.
0: There's more flavor because it keeps the flavor in because the husk is on it. I'm telling you, dude. I think it's a little bit. I think it's got a little more flavor. It's just fast and easy, and then you ain't got to wait for the water to boil.
7: See, and that's why you think it's better.
0: No. It keeps the flavor in. I swear to God, it does. I swear to God, it does.
7: Like the convenience factor makes it taste better.
0: There is that's not untrue.
7: Right.
0: But there is something really satisfying about that corn on the that cob slipping out of that husk.
7: Dude, and you're like, yeah. There's
0: something very, very enjoyable about that. Just the way it just bloop. Right out of there. I like
7: that.
0: That
7: is the Quick Trip loyalty app,
0: okay,
7: which is completely free.
0: All right.
7: So there you go. There is a limit of four on those 99-cent pork loin chops.
0: Yeah, they're going to blow right through those.
7: But you could do it every day if you wanted to. You know what I mean? And freeze them or whatever. But go to town. Go to town, you guys.
0: We got a giant tub for Sturgis, Costco, of this Greek pasta. It comes in this giant tub.
7: Yeah.
0: It was only like $5. I'm going to eat that on the way out there.
7: Yeah, we're making a high-protein pasta salad to go out there, too.
0: Which is weird if you've ever seen me eat pasta on my motorcycle driving out to Sturgis. That's really crazy.
7: It's a talent.
0: Yeah, it's a talent.
1: I don't think they teach you that in the class at Harley.
0: Especially because my Harley's in the back of a trailer. I'm just sitting back there in the dark eating pasta.
1: But we got you strapped in a 5-point harness. So it's totally safe.
0: Yeah, pretty good.
1: Okay.
0: I don't take any chances.
1: Let's see here. PC2 still? Thank you.
16: Welcome to August 4th.
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0: Today of the day?
1: It's National Chocolate Chip Cookie Day.
0: Well, I like those Famous Amos.
1: Oh, man.
0: They're chunky. They're good. They pack full of chips. I like them.
1: Ruth Graves Wakefield was an American chef, dietitian, and businesswoman credited with inventing the chocolate chip cookie.
0: Oh.
1: In 1938, while running the Toll House Inn in Whitman, Massachusetts, she added chopped Nestle chocolate to her cookie dough, expecting it to melt. But instead, the chocolate pieces held their shape, creating the world-famous treat. Her recipe was later published, and she eventually sold the rights to Nestle in exchange for a lifetime supply of chocolate. Dude.
0: Which, hang on, she then went on using their chocolate to invent Hershey. It really worked out really good. It was amazing.
1: She's like, yeah, you can have that, but I want a lifetime supply of chocolate. You have no idea how much chocolate I could eat.
0: Yeah, no kidding. That's funny.
1: Isn't that nuts?
0: I still like Chips Ahoy. I mean, I'm not even that picky when it comes to chocolate chip cookies.
1: I won't turn down a Chips Ahoy,
0: nope.
1: Man. Are you kidding me?
0: Nope.
1: 1963, Chips Ahoy debuted in the United States.
0: No kidding.
1: Yeah.
0: 63. Mm-hmm. All right. That's kind of cool. That was right around, when did... my cereals, my Boo Berries and all my cereals come out. Was that around in the 60s? Late 60s, I feel like.
1: 72.
0: Oh, okay.
1: Blueberry.
0: Hair later than I thought.
1: Okay, let's see here. I have some chocolate chip cookie stats. 102 feet, that's the diameter of the world's largest chocolate chip cookie.
0: Mm.
1: 30,000. That's the number of eggs used in the world's largest chocolate chip cookie. 30,000 eggs.
0: Mm.
1: Holy smokes. 53%. That's the percentage of Americans who prefer chocolate chip cookies to all other cookies.
0: Yeah.
1: Man, yeah, there's something about a fresh baked chocolate chip cookie. And when that salt balance is just right, 13.5%, the percentage of American adults who admitted to having eaten at least 20 chocolate chip cookies in one sitting.
0: Oh,
1: Jesus. Holy smokes.
0: I don't know.
1: 20 is a lot.
0: That's a lot. I mean, what's in a... Maybe back in the day.
1: I think I'd be sick.
0: I mean, I'll do a sleeve of Thin Mints. I mean, that's probably... is that 20? Is that 15?
1: I don't know.
0: I mean, I can wax a sleeve of Thin Mints.
1: 50. That's the number of chocolate chips that can be held in a normal tablespoon of cookie dough. Really? 50?
0: Wow.
1: That seems like a lot. That seems like a lot.
0: Let me see what I got here. Hang on.
1: And 104 to 113 degrees is the ideal temperature for chocolate chips to melt.
0: Oh.
1: 35,000 is the number of cookies the average person consumes in a lifetime.
0: How many?
1: 35,000.
0: Yeah, that feels right. Hang on. I'm going to go old school on you, man.
1: I like old school.
30: Chips Ahoy!
0: Doesn't work very good on radio.
30: The only cookie with... Wow!
1: I like that song, though.
0: So they advertised 1,000 chips in every bag. That's pretty good advertising. Oh, wait. Here's one more oldie, but goodie.
1: Okay. Here
0: we go. Old Chips Ahoy. Oh, hang on. It's coming up. This is all the old school Chips Ahoy commercials in order.
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2: Certainly. Our solar system.
0: They're all chomping on chips away. That was cool.
1: Ben Stein used to be in all the commercials.
0: That's funny. Nice.
1: Okay.
0: Well, now I go into the vending machine.
1: All right, then. Well, I think you know how to celebrate Chocolate Chip Cookie Day. Fingering the news and fisting the facts, I'm Biatch.
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1: Get up to no good. 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

401JJO Moon Fever and Barry Me had them in the Sound Lounge. 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Sounds like what we did with Greg.

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0: 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at Crystal Grand this weekend. They're playing Sunday at the Crystal Grand Royal Bliss. Say hi to Neil for me. We'll be in the Sturge. Neil Middleton, Royal Bliss, and Bad Company playing at Crystal Grand this weekend, Sunday, if you want to check that out. And you will. I know you will. I ain't got to sell that.
1: No, dude.
0: Got to sell that like a car.
1: That true coat.
0: Legendary California radio station, KCAL. Guess what happened out there at 96.7? KCAL.
1: They don't exist anymore.
0: No, they exist. Oh. What do you think happened? You got it. Robots. Fired the staff.
1: Stupid.
0: The legendary KCAL pulled the plug on all its DJs. Laid off its entire air staff. Fully automated. AI intro, outro. I mean, who's going to tell you how cool the 80s were? And why a fanny pack still works? I mean, where are you going to get that kind of information?
1: I mean, these are the questions that they need to be asked.
0: You know, I'm like a... We're here to carry the knowledge on.
1: Yeah, they're not thinking ahead, John.
0: Who else gonna tell you how to cook corn in a microwave? You don't get that from a robot. They don't know how to cook corn. Killing me, man. You're killing me out there. Who are these people? Anaheim Broadcasting, I am not a fan. DJ Free. Fewer interruptions. Fewer interruptions and more nonstop classic rock.
1: Well,
0: I live for the interruptions.
1: I feel like that's
0: who's
1: it's the only listen.
0: Listen, I have to have human interconnection. Even when I listen to the radio, how do you listen to the radio? When I'm not listening to music, I need humans. I need to. Somebody's got to be BSing me about something. I got to have it.
1: Literally, all I listen to is talk.
0: I crave it.
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0: Ah.
1: About horse training or about, otherwise it's Dateline. That's about it. That's all. That's in a hot rotation.
0: I mean, we're here to kind of normalize things, like having a toilet planter in your front yard.
1: Yeah.
0: I didn't even know, you know, I thought that was a little kooky until I found out you had a toilet planter.
1: So I'm like attached to my people that I listen to. You know what I'm saying?
0: Yeah, there you go. Peeps.
1: Yeah, 100%. And I think this is crazy to me because, like, radio, the only thing that radio... The thing that differentiates us from anywhere else where you can consume your media, you know, you can put on a classic rock playlist because that's a classic rock station.
0: I think it is.
1: You can put that on. Jesus Christ. You can consume classic rock freaking anywhere.
0: It's true.
1: Right?
0: It's true.
1: And you can customize it furthermore, right? But the only thing that would make it different and make it more appealing is... Oh, I don't know. Someone talking about your local life.
0: Like weird noises. A fart machine. I mean,
1: right.
0: I mean, come on, man. Entertain me. And here's the DJs. Oh, dude. They're going out making wacky faces and rock horns. God bless you guys. There they go. The last four DJs going out making funny faces.
1: You know? Sad.
0: It is sad. Come on, man. Where's the B team? Where's the farm league? What's happening? Oh. Now you watch, because here's the cycle. Here's the cycle when this starts happening. In about 10 years, they'll be like, is that how you play his music? Anybody in there? Is there a human? Is there anybody? What's going on in there?
1: I think it's going to happen quicker than that.
0: The robots.
1: It's just stupid because it's like it's the very thing that makes radio different.
0: Yeah. Stinks. I feel bad for those staffs, especially when the guys and the girls have been there for 20 years, 30 years. That sucks. I have a lot to process. Well, yeah, it's like losing any job after 25 years. Are you kidding me? I mean,
1: yeah, but these people aren't skilled to do anything else.
0: I'm deflecting. I'm totally... This is me playing the unemployed actor right now. Like, where am I going to go, honey? Chrissy's like, I knew it. I knew you should have went to college. I knew you didn't have a backup plan. I totally knew you didn't have a backup plan.
1: You can't work in an office job.
0: I think I could. Doesn't Costco have some kind of a maitre d' or somebody walks around making sure everybody knows where they're going or something? I don't know. Traffic conductor or something out there. Dude, Daryl Norsell's been there 42 years. Could you imagine?
1: That's terrible.
0: Not going out on your own terms, playing six winger songs.
1: He's gonna be like, oh my God. Replace me with a robot.
0: That sucks. Where do you get hired? Where do you get hired? Where's he got 42 years? Where are you gonna go?
1: There ain't even oldie stations.
0: Nope. That's not fair. Where oldies are normal now. Oldies aren't oldies anymore. Time. What's time? 42 years. The guy did weekends for 36 years. Oh, no. Let's see who got fired. Steve Razzy Brazil. Mike Z. The Wacky Z. Kelly Klecky. Oh, man. Well, there's always OnlyFans. 20 years weekend fill-in DJ. Oh, no. Replaced by robot elevator classic rock. There you go. And you know they're just going to add, they'll replace DJ's conversation and add 15 minutes more commercials.
1: You know it.
0: You know what I'm saying?
1: Yeah.
0: Corporate noise, folks. So you can jam in four more songs. I ain't buying it. I'm not buying it. I don't want what you're selling there, K-Cal.
1: Terrible.
0: My favorite thing to do is when I drive across the country is to tune into small market radio stations.
1: Oh, I love it, too.
0: And listen to the awkwardness. That's the good stuff.
1: I love it, too.
0: The awkward crosstalk, the conversations that just go nowhere. Oh, wait.
1: It's our whole show.
0: Where's the loyalty, man? This is serious stuff. It's my favorite stuff. Anyways, there you go. That's where we're at. Who are these terrible people?
1: I can't believe anyone's supporting this.
0: I wish it was like FM the movie where they actually boycott until the DJs came back. That's what we need.
1: Well, let's get some people on it.
0: All right. Well, good luck out there, everybody. KCAL, everybody.
2: KCAL, no live DJs. What do we do now? Here's the same song I played yesterday at the same time.
1: Yeah, like what story is an AI DJ going to tell you about, you know, it's just going to be lies?
0: Can you not want to know how good my knees feel now because of my knee doctor? Come on, man. I'd listen to your health problems. I frequently do, every day. All right. Speaking of QC Kinetics, how's your arthritis? I'd like to hear a robot talk about that. I have arthritis.
1: You're like, no, you don't. You fraud. You don't even have joints.
0: Instead of WD-40, though, we use blood platelets. Your own, which gets treated right into the part of your body that hurts, which is amazing. It's your blood. Your platelets, I should say, which is helping you heal. And getting into spots where arthritis can't be... I mean, there's no cure for arthritis. 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I mean, I don't know. I guess a real doctor can't say it's a cure for arthritis. I will. My arthritis is gone. I did both knees. And, you know, you do the little platelets, and I've done, I'll be on my last treatment coming up. I don't want it to end, although I can go in for, what do they call it? 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
1: I'm loving the debate.
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1: Great minds battling it out.
0: Oh, wait. 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Get up with Johnny and D. Mornings, 94.1 JJO.

0: JJO Megadeth. Doing Megadeth, Johnny and the Biancello. Thursdays after 6, Brock will be talking to artists about their new music, and no exception. Billy Morrison coming up Thursday.
1: Wow.
0: It's kind of fun. That'll be cool. We had Tim Montana last week. Tim Montana's going to be at Sturgis. He'll be at the rally opening up for Jackal. Be pretty cool. He's badass. And, yeah, if you want to go back and listen to all the good ones, available at WJJ.com or if you get your podcast, LeJean, Danny Case, Chris Robertson, Johnny Frank, Wolfie is in there. 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
0: 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At Full Throttle Saloon and 941 JJO. 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
0: You know, at least if you worked with a robot, and it wouldn't have to smell me. I smell like I haven't taken a shower in 4 days.
2: Well, you probably haven't.
0: Do robots smell?
2: Yeah, I don't know.
0: Okay.
2: Maybe like burning rubber or something.
0: Ooh. I think that's a wrap as we get ready to take to the Sturge this week. Don't forget our first show Sunday is going to be at Full Throttle out in Pappy Hall Campground, Shovelhead section. Share the word. We want to see who's out there, who's what we're dealing with, what lunatics are at the rally with us for the week. I have my little chart out. Shovelhead 411, the Deerfield Pistol section is where we'll be taping our first show. Who knows? Who knows what's going to happen?
2: Setting the pace for the week.
0: Oh, it's, I don't want to forget, it's Martini Monday, but it's on Sunday since the show's not on until Monday, that we're taping on Sunday. So we're going to have pictures of martinis, espresso martinis, courtesy of Brouhaha Roasters. So I'm pretty pumped about that. Don't you shake your head at me. I'm going to get hammered, take my pants off. All right, so that's all Sunday.
2: Oh, no.
0: Oh, yeah.
2: Great. We're going to be off to a great start.
0: All right. What are we doing tomorrow?
2: Well, tomorrow we will have a Sex Fix replay and some hump day news, because that's how we do around here. So, looking forward to that.
0: All right. Last laugh. Nikki Glaser is on JJ.
1: I recently quit my gym, and I'm super excited. It was a 24-hour gym, which sounds good, but is not, because you never have an excuse not to go. That's what I look for in a gym. Like, I want a gym that's, like, plain a little hard to get. You know what I mean? Like, I would actually start a gym for people like me that, okay, listen to it. Okay, so this gym, it's only open 1 hour a day, okay? And it's sometime in the middle of the night, but it changes, okay? The only way you'll know it's open is we'll text you. You up. It's called You Up Gym, okay? Yes. Yep. It is based on a guy I dated in 2009, so you're not gonna get a good workout. You kind of just show up and lay there, and the equipment doesn't always work. You guys get it. We're done here.
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status is out, Rock 94.1 J-Joe. That's actually my favorite move. I just stay away, man. when I don't want to deal with it, I just stay away. I stay away. It works, man. Just stay the what away.

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2: 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Are you ready for Sturgis? You need to get so. If not, and we'll do that in two tunes, maybe three. One of them's Sublime.

Madison Solid Rock, 94.1 JJO. A close friend of mine always says, hey, man, don't miss heaven by an inch. And he says this when he's encouraging me to do something reckless. His name is Jesse Dupree. I'll play him after Papa Roach. And I will see you in hell, Jesse.

0: Tomorrow with Johnny and Dee. Hump Day News has proven signs you're in love. Yeah.
1: Sex Fix Replay. Topic came up. How do you deal with somebody obsessed with your feet? How would that look? Terrifying, actually. We'll cover it all tomorrow on the JJO Morning Show.

Madison Style Rock 94.1 JJO. Yesterday was James from Metallica's birthday, and he was actually on. Lou pulled out an archive clip from him last night on hard drive. That new feature he's doing with archive people is really cool. He's got like David Draymond and Serge and Jonathan Davis on this week. It's going to be cool. We have Korn on the way. We also got details on how you can use poor judgment in the office.

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2: 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The legendary Blake Patton and I shared an office for a long, long time, like a decade. And we used to laugh at Theory of a Dead Man. 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I wonder what they're mad about now. And then after several years of that, they came out with this song. And we're like, they finally just put everything they're pissed about in one tune.

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1: Wow. What the hell was that? Madison, Solid Rock, 94.1, J.J.O. I think I was excited to say that's Bush on a 90s at noon warm-up lap. Or I might have been trying to say Blackstone Cherry because they sing this song.

Madison Style Rock 94.1 JJO. There's two sides to this, right? You either don't want to go home or people at your home don't want you there.

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2: 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Poor Judgment, you need it, we got it. We'll discuss it as a group on the 90s at noon today. We've got a rock star, Mandatory Metallica. From Shaman's Harvest. 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

Madison Style Rock 94.1 JJ. I remember when I saw Pearl Jam Unplugged. Unplugged used to be like a half-hour show on late at night with bands you never heard of. Then like Eric Clapton and the Eagles and all these baby boomers took it over. But anyway, Pearl Jam did their Unplugged real early on, and they opened it up with that tune, and I did not know that tune, and I was like, what is that tune? And then the singles movie came out, and I went, oh, that's that tune, State of Love and Trust.

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14: 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The hard drive screamer of the week is from Tom Morello. 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

Madison's Hot Rock, 94.1 GJO. What's happening at Sturgis? We'll tell you after we live beside the ocean. The song was made where? Madison.

0: It is time for the JJO Morning Show to assume their rightful biker names for the freaking mother of all biker rallies, the Scourge.
1: Hello, Cheese Dick.
0: 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What's new with the 86th rally? We're going to be doing our morning show at New Bars in the middle of freaking nowhere. 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
2: Elderly parents. 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I've got an elderly mother who needs to get a hold of me when she needs to get a hold of me, which is quite often, and T-Mobile's always there for her. I'm Randy Hawk from 94.1 JJO, and I'm here to talk to you about T-Mobile. 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
11: Weather. It's out there.
12: Mainly cloudy this afternoon with a slight chance of thunderstorms. Highs around 82, southwest winds 8 to 15 miles per hour. Storms likely with fog in spots tonight. Lows level off around 61, overcast. I'm weatherology meteorologist Paul Trombley. Currently, it's 81 degrees.
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1: Sex Fix Replay. Topic came up. How do you deal with somebody obsessed with your feet? How would that look? Terrifying, actually. We'll cover it all tomorrow on the JJO Morning Show.

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1: What are we doing? 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
0: Johnny and D. J.J.O.
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You get a say in every song we play, 1 through 5, 5 being the best. I'm for more, L for less. What's your opinion on the latest from Shinedown? Young Again, JJO.

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15: 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New after two music from The Who. We'll get to a concert psych with Sleeping with Sirens. We'll talk discovering new music with Tim Montana and where to save some cash in the local area. All after two, JJO.

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August 14th, the new Marilyn Manson album, One Assassination Under God, Chapter 2, will be available everywhere. Off of that is his latest, Exit Wound, JJO.

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The new album from The Who is available everywhere right meow. You can listen to it wherever you get your music. This is their latest featuring Johnny Hawkins of Nothing More, Lost Soul. 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
3: 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Stand by. Tim and Sarah Boland. 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

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So

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4: 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It's the JJO Coffee Break with Poor Judgment Coffee and Donuts from TNT's Catering. 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

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Oh, if you missed Brock's conversation with Tim Montana about his brand new album, you can hear it right now at WJJO.com or in the JJO app. The Discover New Music section is stacked with awesome interviews from your favorite bands. 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

0: Madison Salad Rack 94.1 JJO. Here we go, Brock. Kiki.
1: Hello.
0: Hi. Oh, excuse me. A little gassy today. Got a lot of air in me. A lot of hot air. At least that's what Dad always said. You're full of hot air. I was like, I didn't understand it.
1: He's not wrong.
0: How dare you? How dare you? I'm full of great ideas and whimsy. Everyone wishes they could be as full of whimsy and great ideas as me, not hot air.
1: You're like a hot air balloon about to catch fire with your little wicker basket.
0: Crash into a power line, killing everyone on board. Dark Kiki, dark turn. Dark turn. Well, I tell you what, very excited. We got a great show lined up for you today. So hang out, have a little fun. We'll give you the full rundown in a little bit. It's Brock and Kiki on JJO.

0: with Johnny and Dee. Hump Day News has proven signs you're in love. Yeah.
1: Sex Fix Replay. Topic came up. How do you deal with somebody obsessed with your feet? How would that look? Terrifying, actually. We'll cover it all tomorrow on the JJO Morning Show.

Madison, Solid Rock, 94.1 JJO. Brock, Kiki, all right, coming up, busy Tuesday for you. I know we got your dumb vocabulary on the way. We're going to talk lawn disputes. I also got a story that men, and you know what women need to hear, mostly women, okay, because it will help validate the men in your lives, okay? And, of course, a ton of great music as well. That's going to do most of the work for us, as always. Right now, Offspring, The Kids Aren't All Right on JJO.

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3: 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Hey there, gang. It's Brock from Afternoons on JJO. 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
2: 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JJO, we are everywhere. It's one of my new favorite songs. I know I say it all the time. You guys, Brock, we get it. You love it. But it's so damn good. He's so damn good. Anyway, it's Black Label Society, Name and Blood on JJO.

0: 94.1 JJO. Well, don't go anywhere. Stupid Quickies on the way. Very stupid, very quick. We are talking cookies and wine.
1: Yes. Is it Girl Scout cookie pairings with wine?
0: No. No, it's not. We've already done that, Kiki.
1: I know. It's amazing. I was hoping there was a new pairing.
0: It's not that in-depth, but we'll get into it. Plus, regretful trips and relationships.
1: Mm.
0: So, yeah, there we go. All right. All that and more coming up right now. Beartooth free on JJO.

0: Madison, Solid Rock, 94.1 JJO. Here we go. Stupid quickies. All right, let's kick it off with this. Today is National Chocolate Chip Cookie Day and National White Wine Day. Or as Kiki calls it, lunch.
1: The only reason
0: I want to point this out. Hey, you had a little Zanny bar in there. Kiki's set to go.
1: Oh, that sounds like a great day.
0: Like an Orange County housewife. Unbelievable. There you go. Grab a cookie, and then you know what? I like a nice little white wine, a little white wine spritzer.
1: I feel like white wine doesn't go as well, and I'm not a wine expert. This is by experience, but I feel like I would rather have, if there's chocolate in it, I'd rather have a red wine.
0: Yeah. Well, these are paired together. It just happens to be the same day.
1: But a white wine is you could have a dessert wine.
0: Kiki, I don't think anyone was worried about you being a wine expert. We've seen you drink wine out of a bag. So we're there. Anyway, go have some wine and chocolate chip cookies. What about this? According to a new survey, 97% of Americans say they regret at least one trip they've taken. Las Vegas topped the list of most regretted destinations among U.S. travelers, followed by New York, Miami, Orlando, and then Cancun. You know what this sounds like to me? It's not the destination. It's how you acted at that destination.
1: Not just definitely that, but I also think that there's a time limit. People think they go to Vegas and they should spend, 4 days, 4 nights and 5 days or whatever.
0: 36 hours tops.
1: Yeah. I would say 2 nights max.
0: I think you get there Friday, you come back Sunday morning. That's what you do.
1: Exactly.
0: You get there Friday evening, come back Sunday morning.
1: People are staying there too long, and that's what ruins the trip.
0: Yeah, and this sounds like a you problem there. Anyway, I shouldn't have done that trip. Or I shouldn't have acted that way on that trip. Lastly, we'll end with this. A new study found that people in consensual non-monogamous relationships or open relationships report less jealousy overall than people in monogamous relationships. Mm. Key factor, according to researchers, is communication.
1: Yeah.
0: And so, this is duh, right?
1: Yeah.
0: Because if it's a consensual and truly consensual,
1: right?
0: Not one person saying, hey, let's bang other people.
1: Because they're both doing it.
0: Right. Exactly.
1: You can't be jealous when you're both doing
0: it. Right. Because if you're in a monogamous one, that's just cheating. If you're out there, that's just cheating.
1: Right.
0: I don't know. Here, let me put it this way.
1: Or you wonder if they're going to do something because, you're not communicating about.
0: Right. How about this? Can we just stop using research time on stuff like this?
1: Yeah.
0: All right, we need a cure for cancer. We need answers for dementia, not what people are doing with their genitals, okay? This isn't a research-worthy thing.
1: No.
0: Researchers, stop it. Go research something that's important. All right. Anyway. No, you know what? I want to take my doctorate, and I want to research what people do while they're banging and how many people they're banging. You don't want to research diseases?
1: They communicate.
0: No. Sex. All right. That is your stupid quickies for a Tuesday. We'll be back with more. It's Brock and Kiki.

0: You know, I find it adulting is hard enough. Finding the tastiest coffee on earth should not be. That was a long, stupid quote.
1: Poor judgment. 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
14: 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Hour number two on the way. Coming up, we are going to talk Dee's Radiothon for the kids. Super excited to share the information for that so you can get involved. Help us out. Also, I have a rant. I'm ranting about something, but I think most of you are going to agree on my side of the rant. I think I have some valid points in it. It has to do with the launch, but we got that plus a ton of great music on the way. Nirvana coming up. We got new Ava Under Fire plus a concert announcement with that. Right now, Godsmack Voodoo on JJO.

Madison, Solid Rock, 94.1 JJO. This next band is going to be at the AmFam Amphitheater on August 13th, along with Cody Jinks and Five Finger Death Punch. 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It's Ava Under Fire, Villainous on JJO.

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Well, D's Radiothon for the Kids is back August 27th, and I'm going to give you all the details, all right? Because we need you to help make this a success once again. 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It's Brock and Kiki on JJO.

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Well, mark it on your calendars. Thursday, August 27th at the Boneyard in Madison. D's Radiothon for the Kids returns. 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

0: starting off with no problems on the interstates, but there are pockets of congestion on the eastbound Beltline between Stoughton Road and Fish Hatch. Occasional slowdowns westbound at Todd Drive and Seminole Highway. Brake lights on southbound Midvale Boulevard at Mineral Point Road and starting up in the construction zone on John Nolan. But no crashes or delays. Just traffic light and construction congestion downtown and Eastwash, Capitol Square and campus. With your JJO traffic, I'm Stacy Kay.
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8: 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Well, coming up, I got a story that involves a guy's lawn and some youths. And I'm going to be honest, I'm going to rant a little bit, okay? I'm going to get a little ranty, but I think my rant is justified, and I think most of you will agree with me on this, okay? Because it's a valid rant. Usually it's just me rambling incoherently and not making any points, but I have some points to make. Anyway, the youths and the guy's lawn coming up, Sprock and Kiki on JJO.

0: because once is never enough. 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
1: From the first stall of the JJO News Center, I'm Biatch.
2: A 69-year-old man flew a helicopter from the Rosendale area to Cabela's store in Richfield on Saturday evening because, quote, the drive was too long. That's what the Washington County Sheriff's Office said. A sheriff's deputy responded about 6 p.m. to report that a helicopter had landed in the Cabela's parking lot in the village of Richfield. The deputy contacted the pilot, a 69-year-old dude, who said, yeah, I flew to the sporting goods store. The drive from Rosendale to Richfield takes about 50 minutes. The sheriff's office said the pilot was properly licensed, landed safely, and complied with all applicable Federal Aviation Administration regulations. He also answered the deputy's questions about helicopter landing requirements. We can honestly say this isn't your everyday parking complaint, the sheriff's office said. No arrests were made, no violations were issued, everything was all strilladilla. Just taking my helicopter out for a little spin.
0: The afternoon dump, 94.1 JJO.

0: Madison, Solid Rock 94.1 JJO. Well, a 39-year-old man in Minnesota named Kyle Steffen was arrested after he created homemade spike strips for his yard earlier this year to keep neighborhood children off his lawn. A mother called the police to report that Kyle was yelling at her kids, and when they showed up, they saw a long piece of thick plastic in the lawn with about 43-inch screws sticking up from the plastic.
1: Oh, gosh.
0: Now, officers noticed tire tracks from bikes in the yard and said it appeared neighborhood kids were riding through the yard as a shortcut to a park. Now, Kyle admitted to placing the device to keep the kids off his lawn. He told the police that he did not mean to injure anyone, only scare them, but police aren't so sure, saying he seemed frustrated the device was not effective. He was charged with a misdemeanor and could be looking at 180 days in jail and $1,000 fine.
2: Yikes.
0: Why was he arrested? Why was he charged? I'm sorry. I disagree with the police. I disagree with all of it's his yard.
1: Yeah.
0: Kids are riding through it on their bikes. Also, too, what? Oh, this guy's yelling at my kid. Your kid's in his yard.
1: Yeah.
0: I'm sorry. I'm a get off my lawn type of guy.
1: Right.
0: I know people are like, oh, old man Smithers is yelling at to get off. It's my lawn. What if I work really hard to manicure that lawn? Kiki, sit this one out. I'm just going to rip here. Okay.
1: Go for it.
0: But I just don't understand the thought process. And again, it doesn't take long for people to make a path. And if they continue riding through.
1: Yeah.
0: And messing up his lawn, I disagree that this guy got in trouble.
1: Yeah, it's probably, unfortunately, he probably gave himself away. He could have just probably played it off and been like, I can put whatever junk I want in my front yard.
0: I mean,
1: it happens to be this, so the kids probably shouldn't have been running through here.
0: Yeah.
1: It's a hazard.
0: Yeah, I don't understand why he's at fault here.
1: I know, is it like an intention to harm, like, or something like that? Is that how they spun it?
0: I guess, yeah.
1: Yeah, I don't
0: know. Also, too, he was yelling at my kid. Well, your kid was on his property where he shouldn't be riding his bike, ripping up the yard.
1: Yeah, the parent sucks.
0: Yeah, I think the children and the parents, and honestly, the law on this one.
1: Yeah.
0: They gave him a ticket for what? He put spike strips in his lawn. It's his lawn. Get off my lawn. I have every right to say it.
1: You know, he would have been better to put like some signs up. I feel like signs are always like the legal way of doing things.
0: Like Gen Z kids look at signs.
1: No, but I'm saying the police would be able to say, hey, it says keep offline lawn, private property. Yeah. I think that's the more like, I think that's the way that you got to go these days. As long as there's a sign posted, they'll abide by that.
0: Now, I don't know.
1: These
0: younger generations don't. I mean, if some ladies calling the cops because her kid got yelled at. Oh, your kid sounds like he was doing something he wasn't supposed to do.
1: Yeah.
0: I don't know. Keep this bigger spike strips, all right?
1: Jesus.
0: And some barbed wire fence, booby traps throughout the yard.
1: Live grenades.
0: Live grenades. Explosions rigged. Get off my lawn. Anyway. All right. We're going to be back with more. It's Brock and Kiki.

0: Get up. No good.
1: And I went to Ho-Chunk, won a bunch of money.
2: Damn, bro.
1: Get yourself a cup of coffee.
2: $2.
1: Is it weird that I'm throwing money at you?
2: No. It's weird my top's still on.
1: Well, here's another dollar. Let's spin the wheel and see what comes off, shall we?
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13: Weather. It's out there.
14: Storms likely with fog and spots tonight. Otherwise, cloudy skies expected. Lows level off around 64. Northwesterly winds 5 to 10 miles per hour. Chance of thunderstorms tomorrow. High of 74. Overcast skies with fog early. I'm weatherology meteorologist Paul Trombley. Right now, it's 81 degrees.
15: 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Hour number three on the way. Coming up, we got your dumb vocabulary. We are going to talk about an ailment that comes from the gym. And I'm not talking about a pulled hammy, okay? No, something way more serious that affects men everywhere. And, of course, a ton of great music. Slayer on the way. I got Five Finger Death Punch right around the corner. Right now, Korn got the life on JJO.

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It's Five Finger Death Punch, Eye of the Storm on JJO.

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Uh-huh. Is it vocabulary? Be honest, I haven't thought that far ahead. I came up with the title. I'm like, oh, that works. It's dumb in its words. I guess vocabulary counts. But is that really? So I don't know. The name's not well suited for it. Except for the dumb part. I should say that. But hey, dumb vocabulary on the way. It's Brock and Geeky.

0: 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Yeah.
1: Sex Fix Replay. Topic came up. How do you deal with somebody obsessed with your feet? How would that look? Terrifying, actually. 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

0: 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All right, let's get smart with our dumb vocabulary.
1: Just when I think you couldn't possibly be any dumber, you go and do something like this.
0: Your dumb vocabulary for today, hornado.
2: Oh, gosh.
0: Hornado.
2: I think that's like a promiscuous person just terrorizing and tearing through a bunch of people. Right? Maybe not terrorizing, but like tearing through them.
0: Just tearing through them.
2: Just one after another.
0: Just F5-ing.
2: Just F5-ing.
0: Their way through.
2: The club.
0: The club.
2: Or the fraternity.
0: Whatever.
2: Or the
0: right.
2: Sorority.
0: Just spinning around, just leaving a trail of wreckage
2: debris
0: behind. I mean, you're in the vicinity. I think hornado is multiple level. I think it could be a group.
2: Yeah.
0: Of people like that, whorish tendencies, or a single person, you know? And honestly, I don't even think it needs to be multiple. It could just be one person. Like, man, that hornado I dated for a while just ruined my life. I mean, took the roof off the place. You know what I'm saying?
2: Yeah.
0: So I think it's multiple levels.
2: Okay.
0: It's just, it's a disaster caused by a whore.
2: Okay.
0: All right? Just, you know, leveling, uprooting
2: schlep
0: trees
2: for money,
0: hooker, slut, prostitute. So yeah, that's good. Just wreckage caused by a promiscuous person.
2: There we go.
0: Yeah, you should have seen. You should have got in the basement. You should have flipped the tub over, but instead,
2: you got caught up in
0: that caught
2: tornado.
0: Up in it. Yeah, you did not get in the ditch or put a belt around your waist like Helen Hunt and Bill Paxton in Twister. Anyway, that is your dumb vocabulary for a Tuesday. We'll be back with more. It's Brock and Kiki.

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4: Traffic on the eastbound Beltline may still be recovering between Fish Hatch and Gammon from a previously cleared accident. Brake lights on 151 south approaching the interstate, 12 west approaching Kay and Ashton, southbound Midvale Boulevard at Mineral Point Road, and just on and off congestion in the construction zone on John Nolan. Plus traffic light and construction congestion downtown on East Wash Capitol Square and campus. With your JJO traffic, I'm Stacy Kay.
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5: Well, hey, coming up, if you see George Costanza, tell him he's got another thing to worry about when it comes to shrinkage, that is.
6: Oh, no. You think he's got really bad shrinkage? Oh, wait, his height. What are you talking about?
5: Oh, my God, Kiki. Literally one of the most famous Seinfeld episodes. I was in the pool.
6: Oh, I didn't know if you're talking about like how short he is.
5: You know what? Don't you sit this next few breaks out, all right? Get yourself together. My God. Anyway, a new form of shrinkage coming up. It's Brock and Kiki.

0: in the gym. I was in the gym. Well, there's a new report about an unwanted side effect of hardcore workouts, shrinkage down there, down under.
1: You guys come up with all the different excuses. This is all I hear, is report after report, everything's making a shrink. How about it's more of a you problem? Quit blaming it on everybody else.
0: Good Lord, Kiki.
1: Maybe you just weren't blessed.
0: Rude.
1: Sorry.
0: Well, look, there's a reason, too. There's science behind
1: it. Another one, yeah.
0: Another study.
1: A male-led study.
0: Look, I need every excuse I can get, okay? Well, some people are calling it gym penis, and it's a real thing. Although it doesn't cause any lasting issues. One expert says many men experience some degree of temporary retraction while working out, but it varies dramatically. Some barely notice it. Others feel like they are turtling, where the penis retracts closer to the body. Technically, it's a result of redirected blood flow, where your blood is sent to your muscles, heart, lungs, and skin during a workout. Obviously, it needs to go in other places other than your genitals. It's normal, and once your body cools down, your nervous system settles, and your blood flow redistributes. At that point, your junk returns to its usual state, usually within an hour or even a few minutes. Also can depend on caffeine, the intensity of the workout, yada, yada, yada.
1: We get it. You got summer penis. You got pool penis. You got now gym penis. We get it. You don't have to. You're validated. Is that what you guys needed to hear?
0: I don't know.
1: You're validated. We get it that there are times when it just kind of sucks back in, not your full potential, and we understand that. We really don't care. We're not looking at your pool penis, okay?
0: Or gym penis now.
1: Or gym penis.
0: Kiki, I appreciate that, but that fell on deaf ears, okay? No guy is going to accept that. He's never not going to present himself in the best.
1: Wow.
0: Every guy fluffs, all right? Unless you're freaking Ron Jeremy, then you don't got to worry about it. If you're Peter North, you're not fluffing, but me, the average Joe, we got to zhuzh it up a little bit, all right?
1: But then it makes it look like you're turned on, and that creeps us out.
0: Does it? Does it, Kiki?
1: Depends on the setting.
0: That's true.
1: Sometimes you guys fluff too much, and then it's just weird and creepy.
0: If you're ever around me at this point, I'm always just a little blowing a little hot air down there.
1: I've seen a turtle. It doesn't bother me.
0: How dare you? It doesn't do that. Get out of here. That's also, too, real quick side note. I don't understand how, like, the male dancers, right? Like the Thunder from Down Under or the Chippendales.
1: Magic Mike.
0: When they're doing that, I mean, you're working up a sweat. You're dancing. There's no way you're getting that thing helicoptering around, right?
1: They're probably taking male enhancement pills beforehand.
0: Still, though, I don't know. Look, if I'm out there on the dance floor, I'm doing aggressive sexual dance moves. There's no way I'm getting that thing whipping around. It's not going to be appealing.
1: Unless you're in a Magic Mike on stage. Yeah. I don't think you need to be doing that anyways.
0: You don't know what I do in front of the mirror then, in that case. All right. Anyway, I was in the gym. We'll be back with more. It's Brock and Kiki.

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9: Weather. It's out there.
10: Storms likely with fog and spots tonight. Otherwise, cloudy skies expected. Lows level off around 64. Northwesterly winds 5 to 10 miles per hour. Chance of thunderstorms tomorrow. High of 74. Overcast skies with fog early. I'm weatherology meteorologist Paul Trombley. Currently 83.
11: 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I'm sure we're on smart watches. I still don't fully understand those things. They're weird to me. I always see people looking at them and say, what's going on? And some reminder on your watch. Anyway, I just like the old calculator watches, the old Casio calculator watch. That's dope. But I digress. We're also on your radios 24/7, 365. Right now, Soundgarden on JJO.

94.1 JJO. Well, don't forget, you have a say in every song we play here on JJO, 1 through 5. 5 being the best, M for more, L for less. Tell us what you think of Theory of a Dead Man, Winnebago, Lay Low on JJO. Oh.

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0: haven't busted out a Borat in a while. I figured I'd do that. God, you remember what a simpler time when everyone was just going around going, very nice, my wife.
1: Watch out, she bite.
0: She bite. It was a simpler time.
1: I know, we were all a more peaceful like time.
0: We all just got on
1: what
0: board.
1: A fun accent.
0: Yeah. Just it was super fun.
1: Everyone can do it. It's easy.
0: Super offensive to the Kazakhstan people? Absolutely.
1: 100%.
0: Actually, to a point where I didn't think it was a real place. Yeah. But it's very real. And they were upset about it. But anyway, yeah, simpler time.
1: Yeah.
0: Very nice. My wife, I still do that from time to time. You'll walk into a room or somewhere.
1: Yeah.
0: But usually it's after a couple cocktails.
1: My wife.
0: And it's after a couple cocktails and we're in a public setting and then you got to bust it out.
1: Gotta.
0: And then I'll hit you with a WhatsApp. I'll do that too every now and again. Because it doesn't get much better than that. It really doesn't. I digress. Stick around. It's Brock and Kiki. WhatsApp.

Madison, Solid Rock, 94.1 JJO. Well, hey, if you want to help out our furry friends and maybe add a new furry family member, you got to check out our Pet of the Week, adoptable animal friends from the local area that are looking for their forever homes. And check out this week's Pet of the Week, Huey from Albert's Dog Lounge. And get this, his adoption fee is sponsored. All right, Huey is a senior pit bull terrier mix, gentle heart, and a dignified personality. Not to mention, he is handsome to boot. Really going to be a great fit. And you can learn more about him and all the great things he can bring to you and your family at WJJO.com in the JJO app with the JJO Pet of the Week and Huey. He's awesome. Go check him out today.

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6: 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So mark that on your calendars. Very excited about that. Of course, I'm talking about Dogstar. This is All In now on JJO.

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1: The legendary Mick Mars. Can we do a quick round of rapid fire?
2: Sure.
1: Okay, this will take 30 seconds before I lose you, so let's go quick. It's super simple to start. Mashed potatoes or baked potatoes?
2: Baked.
1: Fully loaded, I'm guessing. Disco or techno?
2: Neither.
1: There's no wrong answers. That I'll take it. Soaked jeans or damp socks?
2: Damp socks.
1: Would you rather see Bigfoot or the Loch Ness Monster?
2: Loch Ness.
1: Yeah? Nessie?
2: Yeah.
1: Last one. What would be more of a challenge, fighting one horse-sized duck or 100 duck-sized horses?
2: Duck.
1: Yeah, the big one?
2: Yeah.
1: Maybe you could...
2: It's a challenge, right?
1: That's right.
0: Another round of rapid fire happens at this time Thursday during Discover New Music. Nowhere but JJO.

Madison, Solid Rock, 94.1 JJO. All right, just about quitting time. Thank God. Thank God. It's time. We are going to wrap things up with what we learned on the show, so hang around for that. Real quick, though, I want to know what you think about this next song. 1 through 5, 5 being the best, M for more, L for less. Tell us what you think of Megadeth, Symphony of Destruction on JJO.

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11: 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Okay, it's time to go. It's time to go now. Thank God. Before we leave, let's take a quick look back at what we learned on the show. First thing we learned is researchers stop wasting research dollars on things we don't need researched.
12: I agree.
11: Like, how people are banging, all right? How about we put it towards, you know, things that are important? Where are those research dollars going? Got a great banging study coming up. I don't think we should do that.
12: It's not important.
11: Why are you wearing a lab coat for that study? It seems more official.
12: Who's waiting on this information?
11: Yeah, who's waiting on this one? Good good question there, Kiki. What else did we learn? We learned that I was in the gym. I was in the gym.
12: Oh, all the excuses.
11: Yeah, just guys fluffing left and right because you women are so judgy.
12: Over there, we're not.
11: Giggling at our turtle genitalia.
12: It's actually a you problem.
11: Come on, fella.
12: Within yourself.
11: Come on. We got a show to put on here. And the last thing we learned on the show is, hey, get off my lawn, okay?
12: My goodness.
11: Get off my lawn. It's my lawn. It's not your lawn. Huh?
12: Parents gonna need a parent harder.
11: Yeah. Get off my lawn. I can't wait. I'm going to have my pants hiked up to my nipples, and I'm going to be yelling at people like Clint Eastwood in
12: your
11: that
12: shirt
11: movie.
12: Off?
11: Get off my lawn.
12: Just your suspenders on?
11: That can be that weird.
12: I don't know. That
11: tucked
12: sounds
11: in,
12: cool.
11: Tucked in flannel shirt is what it'll be. Something like that.
12: No,
11: all right.
12: Donald Duck in it.
11: Get off. No pants?
12: No, like sounds whitey tighties.
11: Oh, just that? We made a weird Kiki. All right. There you go. That's what we learned on the show for today. Thank you all so much for hanging out. We appreciate it. Plenty more to come. Get you through this Tuesday, and then we'll see you back here tomorrow for more of Brock and Kiki. Okay, bye.

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